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1: From Feature Story News in New York, I'm Mitch McCann. Iran's deputy parliament speaker said on Monday that the United States has accepted there is no military solution to reopening the Strait of Hormuz as oil prices rose above $84 a barrel. US President Donald Trump told the website Axios on Sunday that Washington is now only semi-negotiating with Tehran. Nick Harper has more from Washington.
2: He said it's like a chess game. So Donald Trump is now the chief strategist, all of this marking a shift in direction from the United States, away from military action, and more towards the waiting game of putting the economic pressure on Tehran.
1: Officials in the Russian Tatarstan region say Ukrainian drone strikes killed at least 12 people and injured 39. It comes as the World Health Organization says one of its warehouses was hit in a recent Russian strike in Ukraine. William Densilo reports from Brussels.
3: The Ukrainian drone strike occurred roughly 750 miles east of its border, targeting a city that's one of Russia's oil refining hubs. Russian officials say industrial and civilian facilities were targeted. Meanwhile, the World Health Organization says one of its warehouses in the Ukrainian city of Dnipro has been hit twice by Russian strikes in the space of 24 hours. The WHO chief says the facility contained emergency health supplies and called for attacks on healthcare sites to stop. William Denslow, Brussels.
1: Typhoon Kujira is bearing down on eastern China with maximum sustained winds of 130 kilometres per hour, though Hong Kong has escaped a direct hit with no tropical cyclone warning signal currently in force. The Hong Kong Observatory expects Kujira to weaken to a tropical storm by Tuesday and a tropical depression by Wednesday as it moves inland. The territory is still dealing with the aftermath of another typhoon, which made landfall in southern Guangdong province in late July as the most powerful storm to hit China this year. Laura Westbrook has more from Hong Kong.
4: As this storm has moved inland, it has weakened, but it's continuing to bring with it heavy rain, and that has the potential to bring with it landslides and flooding. And so authorities say they are remaining on high alert.
1: And finally, Meta announced on Monday that it's introducing a downloadable AI model called News Glimmer that can run on a personal computer and be used offline, which is different from apps like Claude or ChatGPT, which require a user to head to their website to access their AI service. Meta says News Glimmer can be used for managing schedules, drafting messages, and organizing files. Meta boss Mark Zuckerberg wrote about American and Chinese competition in AI in an essay that was published on Monday. He said American communities will have greater prosperity and security if America and its allies lead in AI compared to geopolitical rivals. He also said it's more difficult to build infrastructure in the US compared to China. From bureaus worldwide, this is FSN.
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1: From Feature Story News in New York, I'm Mitch McCann. Iran's Deputy Parliament Speaker said on Monday that the United States has accepted there is no military solution to reopening the Strait of Hormuz as oil prices rose above $84 a barrel. US President Donald Trump told the website Axios on Sunday that Washington is now only semi-negotiating with Tehran. Nick Harper has more from Washington.
2: He said it's like a chess game. So Donald Trump is now the chief strategist, all of this marking a shift in direction from the United States, away from military action, and more towards the waiting game of putting the economic pressure on Tehran.
1: Officials in the Russian Tatarstan region say Ukrainian drone strikes killed at least 12 people and injured 39. It comes as the World Health Organization says one of its warehouses was hit in a recent Russian strike in Ukraine. William Densilo reports from Brussels.
3: The Ukrainian drone strike occurred roughly 750 miles east of its border, targeting a city that's one of Russia's oil refining hubs. Russian officials say industrial and civilian facilities were targeted. Meanwhile, the World Health Organization says one of its warehouses in the Ukrainian city of Dnipro has been hit twice by Russian strikes in the space of 24 hours. The WHO chief says the facility contained emergency health supplies and called for attacks on healthcare sites to stop. William Denslow, Brussels.
1: Typhoon Kujira is bearing down on eastern China with maximum sustained winds of 130 kilometres per hour, though Hong Kong has escaped a direct hit with no tropical cyclone warning signal currently in force. The Hong Kong Observatory expects Kujira to weaken to a tropical storm by Tuesday and a tropical depression by Wednesday as it moves inland. The territory is still dealing with the aftermath of another typhoon, which made landfall in southern Guangdong province in late July as the most powerful storm to hit China this year. Laura Westbrook has more from Hong Kong.
4: As this storm has moved inland, it has weakened, but it's continuing to bring with it heavy rain, and that has the potential to bring with it landslides and flooding. And so authorities say they are remaining on high alert.
1: And finally, Meta announced on Monday that it's introducing a downloadable AI model called News Glimmer that can run on a personal computer and be used offline, which is different from apps like Claude or ChatGPT, which require a user to head to their website to access their AI service. Meta says News Glimmer can be used for managing schedules, drafting messages, and organizing files. Meta boss Mark Zuckerberg wrote about American and Chinese competition in AI in an essay that was published on Monday. He said American communities will have greater prosperity and security if America and its allies lead in AI compared to geopolitical rivals. He also said it's more difficult to build infrastructure in the US compared to China. From bureaus worldwide, this is FSN.
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2: From Feature Story News in New York, I'm Mitch McCann. Iran's deputy parliament speaker said on Monday that the United States has accepted there is no military solution to reopening the Strait of Hormuz as oil prices rose above $84 a barrel. US President Donald Trump told the website Axios on Sunday that Washington is now only semi-negotiating with Tehran. Nick Harper has more from Washington.
3: He said it's like a chess game. So Donald Trump is now the chief strategist, all of this marking a shift in direction from the United States, away from military action, and more towards the waiting game of putting the economic pressure on Tehran.
2: Officials in the Russian Tatarstan region say Ukrainian drone strikes killed at least 12 people and injured 39. It comes as the World Health Organization says one of its warehouses was hit in a recent Russian strike in Ukraine. William Densler reports from Brussels.
4: The Ukrainian drone strike occurred roughly 750 miles east of its border, targeting a city that's one of Russia's oil refining hubs. Russian officials say industrial and civilian facilities were targeted. Meanwhile, the World Health Organization says one of its warehouses in the Ukrainian city of Dnipro has been hit twice by Russian strikes in the space of 24 hours. The WHO chief says the facility contained emergency health supplies and called for attacks on healthcare sites to stop. William Denslow, Brussels.
2: Typhoon Kujira is bearing down on eastern China with maximum sustained winds of 130 kilometres per hour, though Hong Kong has escaped a direct hit with no tropical cyclone warning signal currently in force. The Hong Kong Observatory expects Kujira to weaken to a tropical storm by Tuesday and a tropical depression by Wednesday as it moves inland. The territory is still dealing with the aftermath of another typhoon, which made landfall in southern Guangdong province in late July as the most powerful storm to hit China this year. Laura Westbrook has more from Hong Kong.
5: As this storm has moved inland, it has weakened, but it's continuing to bring with it heavy rain, and that has the potential to bring with it landslides and flooding. And so authorities say they are remaining on high alert.
2: And finally, Meta announced on Monday that it's introducing a downloadable AI model called News Glimmer that can run on a personal computer and be used offline, which is different from apps like Claude or ChatGPT, which require a user to head to their website to access their AI service. Meta says News Glimmer can be used for managing schedules, drafting messages, and organizing files. Meta boss Mark Zuckerberg wrote about American and Chinese competition in AI in an essay that was published on Monday. He said American communities will have greater prosperity and security if America and its allies lead in AI compared to geopolitical rivals. He also said it's more difficult to build infrastructure in the US compared to China. From bureaus worldwide, this is FSN.
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0: 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Stephen D here. 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
1: From Feature Story News in New York, I'm Mitch McCann. Iran's deputy parliament speaker said on Monday that the United States has accepted there is no military solution to reopening the Strait of Hormuz as oil prices rose above $84 a barrel. US President Donald Trump told the website Axios on Sunday that Washington is now only semi-negotiating with Tehran. Nakapa has more from Washington.
2: He said it's like a chess game. So Donald Trump is now the chief strategist, all of this marking a shift in direction from the United States, away from military action, and more towards the waiting game of putting the economic pressure on Tehran.
1: Officials in the Russian Tatarstan region say Ukrainian drone strikes killed at least 12 people and injured 39. It comes as the World Health Organization says one of its warehouses was hit in a recent Russian strike in Ukraine. William Densilo reports from Brussels.
3: The Ukrainian drone strike occurred roughly 750 miles east of its border, targeting a city that's one of Russia's oil refining hubs. Russian officials say industrial and civilian facilities were targeted. Meanwhile, the World Health Organization says one of its warehouses in the Ukrainian city of Dnipro has been hit twice by Russian strikes in the space of 24 hours. The WHO chief says the facility contained emergency health supplies and called for attacks on healthcare sites to stop. William Denslow, Brussels.
1: Typhoon Kujira is bearing down on eastern China with maximum sustained winds of 130 kilometres per hour, though Hong Kong has escaped a direct hit with no tropical cyclone warning signal currently in force. The Hong Kong Observatory expects Kujira to weaken to a tropical storm by Tuesday and a tropical depression by Wednesday as it moves inland. The territory is still dealing with the aftermath of another typhoon, which made landfall in southern Guangdong province in late July as the most powerful storm to hit China this year. Laura Westbrook has more from Hong Kong.
4: As this storm has moved inland, it has weakened, but it's continuing to bring with it heavy rain, and that has the potential to bring with it landslides and flooding. And so authorities say they are remaining on high alert.
1: And finally, Meta announced on Monday that it's introducing a downloadable AI model called Muse Glimmer that can run on a personal computer and be used offline, which is different from apps like Claude or ChatGPT, which require a user to head to their website to access their AI service. Meta says Muse Glimmer can be used for managing schedules, drafting messages, and organizing files. Meta boss Mark Zuckerberg wrote about American and Chinese competition in AI in an essay that was published on Monday. He said American communities will have greater prosperity and security if America and its allies lead in AI compared to geopolitical rivals. He also said it's more difficult to build infrastructure in the US compared to China. From bureaus worldwide, this is FSN.
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1: From Feature Story News in New York, I'm Mitch McCann. Iran's deputy parliament speaker said on Monday that the United States has accepted there is no military solution to reopening the Strait of Hormuz as oil prices rose above $84 a barrel. US President Donald Trump told the website Axios on Sunday that Washington is now only semi-negotiating with Tehran. Nakapa has more from Washington.
2: He said it's like a chess game. So Donald Trump is now the chief strategist, all of this marking a shift in direction from the United States, away from military action, and more towards the waiting game of putting the economic pressure on Tehran.
1: Officials in the Russian Tatarstan region say Ukrainian drone strikes killed at least 12 people and injured 39. It comes as the World Health Organization says one of its warehouses was hit in a recent Russian strike in Ukraine. William Densilo reports from Brussels.
3: The Ukrainian drone strike occurred roughly 750 miles east of its border, targeting a city that's one of Russia's oil refining hubs. Russian officials say industrial and civilian facilities were targeted. Meanwhile, the World Health Organization says one of its warehouses in the Ukrainian city of Dnipro has been hit twice by Russian strikes in the space of 24 hours. The WHO chief says the facility contained emergency health supplies and called for attacks on healthcare sites to stop. William Denslow, Brussels.
1: Typhoon Kujira is bearing down on eastern China with maximum sustained winds of 130 kilometres per hour, though Hong Kong has escaped a direct hit with no tropical cyclone warning signal currently in force. The Hong Kong Observatory expects Kujira to weaken to a tropical storm by Tuesday and a tropical depression by Wednesday as it moves inland. The territory is still dealing with the aftermath of another typhoon, which made landfall in southern Guangdong province in late July as the most powerful storm to hit China this year. Laura Westbrook has more from Hong Kong.
4: As this storm has moved inland, it has weakened, but it's continuing to bring with it heavy rain, and that has the potential to bring with it landslides and flooding. And so authorities say they are remaining on high alert.
1: And finally, Meta announced on Monday that it's introducing a downloadable AI model called Muse Glimmer that can run on a personal computer and be used offline, which is different from apps like Claude or ChatGPT, which require a user to head to their website to access their AI service. Meta says Muse Glimmer can be used for managing schedules, drafting messages, and organizing files. Meta boss Mark Zuckerberg wrote about American and Chinese competition in AI in an essay that was published on Monday. He said American communities will have greater prosperity and security if America and its allies lead in AI compared to geopolitical rivals. He also said it's more difficult to build infrastructure in the US compared to China. From bureaus worldwide, this is FSN.
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1: From Feature Story News in New York, I'm Mitch McCann. Iran's deputy parliament speaker said on Monday that the United States has accepted there is no military solution to reopening the Strait of Hormuz as oil prices rose above $84 a barrel. US President Donald Trump told the website Axios on Sunday that Washington is now only semi-negotiating with Tehran. Nakapa has more from Washington.
2: He said it's like a chess game. So Donald Trump is now the chief strategist, all of this marking a shift in direction from the United States, away from military action, and more towards the waiting game of putting the economic pressure on Tehran.
1: Officials in the Russian Tatarstan region say Ukrainian drone strikes killed at least 12 people and injured 39. It comes as the World Health Organization says one of its warehouses was hit in a recent Russian strike in Ukraine. William Densilo reports from Brussels.
3: The Ukrainian drone strike occurred roughly 750 miles east of its border, targeting a city that's one of Russia's oil refining hubs. Russian officials say industrial and civilian facilities were targeted. Meanwhile, the World Health Organization says one of its warehouses in the Ukrainian city of Dnipro has been hit twice by Russian strikes in the space of 24 hours. The WHO chief says the facility contained emergency health supplies and called for attacks on healthcare sites to stop. William Denslow, Brussels.
1: Typhoon Kujira is bearing down on eastern China with maximum sustained winds of 130 kilometres per hour, though Hong Kong has escaped a direct hit with no tropical cyclone warning signal currently in force. The Hong Kong Observatory expects Kujira to weaken to a tropical storm by Tuesday and a tropical depression by Wednesday as it moves inland. The territory is still dealing with the aftermath of another typhoon, which made landfall in southern Guangdong province in late July as the most powerful storm to hit China this year. Laura Westbrook has more from Hong Kong.
4: As this storm has moved inland, it has weakened, but it's continuing to bring with it heavy rain, and that has the potential to bring with it landslides and flooding. And so authorities say they are remaining on high alert.
1: And finally, Meta announced on Monday that it's introducing a downloadable AI model called Muse Glimmer that can run on a personal computer and be used offline, which is different from apps like Claude or ChatGPT, which require a user to head to their website to access their AI service. Meta says Muse Glimmer can be used for managing schedules, drafting messages, and organizing files. Meta boss Mark Zuckerberg wrote about American and Chinese competition in AI in an essay that was published on Monday. He said American communities will have greater prosperity and security if America and its allies lead in AI compared to geopolitical rivals. He also said it's more difficult to build infrastructure in the US compared to China. From bureaus worldwide, this is FSN.
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Good morning and welcome to the Wake Up Call show here on Pure 24/7 Radio. I'm Stephen D, host of the show. It's my absolute pleasure to help you wake up this morning. No easy thing. I know I'm not a morning person, but we will do our best. And we've already done a great job of that with REM, the great beyond, helping us to wake up this morning. We've got plenty more where that came from on this morning's Wake Up Call show here on Pure 24/7 Radio. And of course, this show now sponsored by the Bible Society.

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This is the Wake Up Call show. The Tuesday morning has begun because the Wake Up Call show has started. I'm sorry, the morning has begun, and it means it's probably about time to be waking up and getting on with whatever today may have in store for you, or you've already been up for hours, in which case I'm very, very sorry. But yeah, this is one of those things, isn't it? Every single morning we have to wake up, our alarm clock will go off, and it's just one of those things. We have to get up and start the day, and it's not so bad after a little while. If, like me, you're not a morning person, it's that just that initial half an hour that seems a little bit rough, and then you're awake and everything's fine. But it's just that first half an hour roughly of the day which can be a bit rough. So yes, you're listening to the Wake Up Call show, where I help you wake up and start the day right. We've got for you some mental maths in the second hour. We've got tons of brilliant music, including our wake up song coming up around about 7:55. We'll be continuing our challenge of the week in a couple songs time. And I mentioned yesterday how, very excitingly, this show is now sponsored by the Bible Society. So we'll be working with them tomorrow after 9 o'clock, rather. I will be joined by one of the staff from Bible Society, and looking forward to chatting with him. So that'll be after 9 o'clock tomorrow. That'll give you a real proper introduction to the Bible Society. But I did tell you what it is they do yesterday. I'll remind you today. But we've got some tunes coming your way, because this is, of course, Pure 24/7 Radio, and we do like to bring you tunes. Genesis, I Can't Dance. Absolutely love that song. That's coming up in a moment. Before that, Calvin Harris and Ellie Goulding with I Need Your Love.

Between stops, between texts, between meetings, there's space for God to speak. With the Everyday Faith Bible, you see how Scripture meets you in the midst of ordinary life. 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

That was Genesis with I Can't Dance. Such an incredible song. Thoroughly enjoyed listening to that, and I hope you did too. Now, yesterday I introduced this week's challenge of the week, and it's now time for me to continue that. The purpose of the challenge of the week is just to create healthy habits, but the last 2 weeks have been really deep kind of challenges of the week. So this week's challenge, don't write off a day, a moment, a project, a task, or

of just, you know, course correct, fix whatever mistakes gone wrong, fix whatever errors have taken place, and then carry on rather than writing it all off. So it's quite hard, but I think it's a very, very valuable thing to try and do and accomplish. So my challenge of the week, don't write it all off.

I like that song. It's got a lot of energy. It's described as being, it's quite a unique sort of genre. It's R&B slash disco, the kind of combining genres. And I love it when they do that. Different artists will combine different genres and it's so cool. With Cheryl Lynn, Got To Be Real, we've got now for you a song which I don't think needs much of an introduction. It's a song which probably instantaneously recognized by everyone. And coming up soon, we've got our wake up song of the morning.

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I think that's one of Randy Collective's best ever songs. Let It Roll, with a fair bit of energy, helping us to wake up this Tuesday morning. You're listening to Pure 24/7 Radio, and it is, of course, the Wake Up Call with me, Stephen D, sponsored by the Bible Society, which is really, really cool. And I did say I would remind you what it is. I told you yesterday about the Bible Society, what it is they do. And apparently they invite people to see the Bible through fresh eyes and discover its life-changing message for themselves. And they've been around for 200 plus years. So it's really cool to be partnering with them. And tomorrow after 9 o'clock, I'll be joined by one of their staff to talk a bit more about it. So really looking forward to that. And this is going on for a few months now, this partnership. We're looking forward to working with them over the coming weeks and months. Now, we've come to that point in the show where I like to give you our wake-up song of the morning, which is fairly self-explanatory. A song to help wake you up. It's got a bit of energy, bit of oomph. And this morning, especially so, it is a really energetic song. So you'll definitely feel a bit more awake after this, from LZ7. It's called Next Level.

That was a wake-up song now, wasn't it? Next Level by LZ7. That was like the third or fourth track of their album, After Show, which came out in 2013, I want to say, though I may be mistaken on that. Let me just double-check. 2013, yeah, I was correct. I really enjoyed listening to that album when I was a little bit younger, and so I would play it a lot. And that song was certainly one of my favourites from the album. A lot of energy. Absolutely brilliant. So I hope you're feeling a bit more awake after that. I mean, perhaps just like wide awake now, ready for the day ahead. If not, though, don't worry. We've got plenty more great stuff on this morning's show to help you wake up, including some mental math in the next hour of the show, and more music, of course.

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1: Right here, right now, I put the offer out. I don't want to chase you down, I know you see it. You run with me, and I can cut you free out of the treachery of walls you keep in.

Valentine. That was a song used on The Greatest Showman, which is actually one of the very few musicals I might say is quite good. I'm not a big fan of musicals, I will honestly say that, but there is one or two which I think are all right, and that is one of them. So you heard Hugh Jackman and Zac Efron, which, you know, both got great voices, brilliant singing, and you heard The Other Side, which is quite a well put together song within the film. There's quite a lot of, is it choreography, or, you know, when they like do really cool dancing type stuff. That was really rather impressive. And I will admit, even though I'm not a huge fan of musicals. Before that was Paolo Nutini, Jenny Don't Be Hasty. And we've got a couple more brilliant songs before the end of this first hour of the Wake Up Call show. And coming up in the next hour, as I mentioned once or twice, we do have some mental maths coming your way. The idea of this is that every single day, problem solving is part of life. You just have to problem solve, whether it's a diversion in traffic or printer not working. Those are my two most frequent examples, but there are, I could go on listing loads and loads of different things that we might have to problem solve each and every day. And so it's good to try and warm up our brains for that. That's what we do with a bit of mental maths. That'll be coming up in the second hour of the show. Now, here's Joan Osborne with Man in the Long Black Coat.

Joan Osborne, Man in the Long Black Coat. It's quite a cool song, that. Now, we've got Adele, One and Only, taking us up to the hourly news, after which the second hour of the Wake Up Call show with some more brilliant music. And also, we've got for you some mental maths to help you warm up your brain for the day ahead. So looking forward to all of that. And yeah, here's Adele taking us up to the news.

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1: From Feature Story News in New Delhi, I'm Neha Punia. At least 132 people have died after a powerful 7.4 magnitude earthquake struck western Colombia, prompting the country's president to declare a national disaster. Seven airports across western Colombia have suspended services, and the army has deployed five platoons of rescue soldiers to the worst hit areas. Nick Harper has more.
2: The earthquake happened in the western part of the country, rocking buildings, toppling some, and trapping people inside. You could also see in videos posted on social media debris raining down from some of those buildings that were hit during the earthquake, the strongest recorded in the country in decades, with the epicenter in San Jose del Palma, about 240 kilometres from the capital Bogotá. The shocks from the earthquake were felt all the way in the capital and even in parts of the neighbouring country of Venezuela. Since then, aftershocks have been detected, and officials on the ground who are involved in search and rescue efforts say they expect the death toll to rise.
1: President Trump facing pushback from within the Republican Party over a new order that cuts the recommended childhood vaccine schedule from 18 jabs to 11. Republican Senator Bill Cassidy, a physician who chairs the Senate Health Committee, writing on X, "The order is wrong and will make children less safe," as James Goodison is reporting.
3: Mr. Trump says this will give parents more choice, not prohibit access. And specifically on the MMR vaccine, Mr. Trump likened it to injecting a child with soda. It gives parents an idea in their mind that certain vaccines are discredited, and that could possibly lead to a re-emergence of diseases like measles. There's more cases this year than has been seen in decades. Also, more broadly, these sorts of orders really can sow doubt in parents' minds about what's safe for their child.
1: There are calls for a shutdown in India's eastern state of Jharkhand after police there clashed with students protesting alleged irregularities in government recruitment exams. The state's opposition party, the BJP, is criticising alleged use of force, and it is stepping up pressure on the JMM party, which leads a coalition government with Congress and other allies. Ishan Garg is reporting.
4: This might not be enough. What they want the government to do is to reach out to the federal government and set up an investigation under India's premier federal authority that was responsible for investigations, called the CBI, the Central Bureau of Investigation, and that demand so far has not been met. There is, however, another federal agency called the Enforcement Directorate, which mainly deals with money laundering crimes, that has now become involved in these investigations, and it is now carrying out its own investigation from a lens of prevention of money laundering.
1: From bureaus worldwide, this is FSN.
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You're listening to Pure 24/7 Radio, and this is the Wake Up Call Show with me, Stephen D. Alvar Levine, with Complicated bringing us into this, the second hour of the show. Good morning to you. I hope you're feeling awake and ready for the day. But if you're not, that's what this show is here to rectify. We help you to wake up, start the day right. We bring you some excellent songs, as we always do here on this station. And we also have in this second hour some great features, such as Mental Math. The idea of that is every single day we've got problems to solve, so we might as well warm up for it. And that's what we'll do with some mental math soon. But also, this is the Wake Up Call Show, sponsored by Bible Society for our next few months, which is really cool. And really looking forward to chatting with one of the staff from the Bible Society tomorrow after 9 o'clock. So that'll be a regular occurrence. And I'm really looking forward to it. It's always good fun when we have different people coming on the station, and we chat to different people about what they do and what they get up to. And so we always love good interviews. That does mean that the usual Wednesday guest, Simon Allaby, who talks about the news, and we kind of relate it to the deeper subjects of life. He'll be joining me on Thursdays after 8 o'clock rather than on Wednesdays. A little bit of a rearrangement, which is always good. And so that is the plan. Now, we've got for you more music to help you wake up. This next one's very, very catchy, very happy. It's called Love It When You Call.

So here's something. As you may know, Andy B, who is the CEO and founder of Pure 24 Sim Radio, had a stroke on the 29th of June. I mentioned this quite a few times on the Wake Up Call show because it's still quite hard to believe, really. It was quite a shock to the system when we discovered that. And although it pretty much the worst is behind him and he is at home recovering, it's still quite a lot of it's quite an ordeal. And he is recovering. He is getting better, which is brilliant. But we have coming up on the 28th to the 31st of August, the end of this month, Big Church Festival, which is the largest Christian music festival in all of Europe, I do believe. I think I saw something around like 30 to 40,000 people expected to be there this year. It is a pretty big deal. Some great artists there. Artists like Lauren Daigle, who we've played on the station, Lecrae, LZ7, other bands like that, which we have had the pleasure of playing here on Pure 24/7 Radio. Well, we're going to be there in the expo, which is really cool. So we'll be in the expo. If you're there, come say hi. And we're hoping and praying that Andy B will also be able to be there, working towards that, which is really, really cool. So Big Church Festival, the end of this month, Pure 24/7 Radio will definitely be there. But there's also a possibility you might see Andy B there as well, which is really, really cool. So that's what we're building and working towards at the end of this month. So that's very much on our minds, all the team kind of working hard towards it, making sure everything is all set. And we also will have copies of Pure Men's Mag and Pure Media Magazine. We're going to have some extra special ones. So our September edition will be there on our stand in the expo. We're going to have them at a reduced price and it's going to be just really, really cool. We've got something really special planned for it and it's really coming together. So looking forward to that. Very much working hard behind the scenes for you for Big Church Festival the end of this month.

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That was California Dreaming, the Mamas and the Papas. We had a couple more songs before that as well. And it is now time for our first easier mental math question. Now, I think a lot of the questions I've been asking have been a little bit too hard. So we're going to go for a nice easy one. Bit of problem solving this for you this morning. Just warming up your brain for the problem solving of the day. 27 times 3. That's it. Nice and simple. 27 times 3. And this is to try and warm up your brain for the problem solving of the day. And I'll give you a harder one slightly later on. So 27 multiplied by 3. What do you think the answer is? And as I say, I'll give you a harder one later on. But I think a lot of the mental math questions I've been given of late have been maybe a bit too hard. So this one's hopefully easier for you. 27 times 3. And the answer is 81. So if you got that correct, well done. 81. So 27 is 3 times 9. 3 times 9 is 27. So if you're doing 27 times 3, you could do 9 times 9. Basically, the answer to that is 81. So that's your first mental math question, the easier of the two. We'll have a harder one later on, as I say, because that was possibly a bit too easy. But I think a lot of them have been too hard of late. So it's trying to balance it, you know, and we've got a harder one coming up later on.

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This is, of course, the Wake Up Call show here on Pure 24/7 Radio, sponsored by the Bible Society. And I'm Stephen D, here to help you wake up and start the day right on this Tuesday morning, Tuesday, the 11th of August. And I've said this more than once throughout this year, how quickly it has just flown by. So we're well over two thirds of the way through 2026. It's not that far away, and it'll be 2027. It has absolutely baffled me how quickly this year has just flown by. And already I can kind of in the mornings smell the change in the air as we come towards autumn. It's not autumn yet, but there's a slight change in the air. I hope I'm not the only one who's smelling this. It's not just my imagination, but like there is something in the air which is just a little bit different. And I know that leaves falling because of the heat stress, because we've had such dry weather of late. So there's leaves falling, which kind of looks like autumn. It's not, but it looks like it. But there is definitely, I'm sure, something different. In the morning when it's a little bit cool, there's a sort of something in the air which reminds me of autumn. Anyway, you're listening to the Wake Up Call show, as I mentioned, and in this, the second hour, we like to help you warm up for all the problem solving of the day. And so I gave you a nice and simple mental math question earlier on. It was 27 multiplied by 3, which isn't too tricky, I hope. And even if you got it wrong, don't worry, it's not even, you know, at that point, it wasn't even 8:30 in the morning, so no worries whatsoever. But we do have for you a slightly trickier mental math question, which I will be giving you after this song from Mumford & Sons. And as I say, the purpose of this is to warm up your brain for the problem solving of the day. Every single day, there are problems we have to solve. Do you know, the other day I had an interesting problem to solve. It was going to make a meal. Tagliatelle carbonara, absolutely delicious meal. And there's a hack you can use. Rather than doing everything rather complicated with eggs and all sorts of stuff, you can take a pot of creme fraiche, some Parmesan cheese, you just dick them together with the cooked tagliatelle and some bacon, and you've got tagliatelle carbonara. We absolutely love it in our house. But anyway, rather critical ingredient to tagliatelle carbonara is tagliatelle. So I went to make this meal and there was not enough tagliatelle to go around. So we had to improvise. We had to problem solve. And the problem solution that we came up with was using a little bit of spaghetti. So spaghetti and tagliatelle carbonara. It was a little bit odd and it was a little bit more effort because tagliatelle cooks at a different time than spaghetti. So you had two different saucepans. It was a whole thing, but problem was solved. And so every single day we have problems we have to solve. So the idea of this feature, Mental Maths, is to help us warm up for that problem solving.

0: with which to take this home that is so rightfully mine.
1: Mumford and Sons with Roll Away Your Stones. So, it is now time for the second of two mental math questions, and the second one is a little bit tricky, a little bit harder, but simple, okay? So earlier we did 27 multiplied by 3, the answer to which was 81. We're going to do things a little bit trickier now. 273 multiplied by 3. 273 multiplied by 3, what is the answer? And as I say, this is all about warming up our brains for problem solving, all the problem solving we're likely to face today, whether it's a diversion, whether it's printers not working, whether it's not having enough tagliatelle to make tagliatelle carbonara, as I had the other day. Whatever problems you may have to solve today, hopefully you'll be a bit more warmed up for them after taking part in our mental maths feature. So 273 multiplied by 3, I'll be giving you the answer in a moment.

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was Jennifer Lopez with Feel the Light. And it's a song used, I'm pretty sure it was actually written for the animated film Home, which is quite a good film. It's quite a good film, actually. It's got a really good soundtrack, just like that song you heard. Before that, Kings of Leon with Super Soaker. And before both those songs, I was telling you about our second mental math question. Slightly trickier than the first one. 273 multiplied by 3. That is our mental math question, the second of the two. And I hope that you are able to answer this one. So 273 multiplied by 3. Now, thing is, if you're struggling because it's Tuesday morning, you know, you've got lots on your plate and you're trying to problem solve here to warm up your brain for the day ahead, and it just seems like too much. Well, just go for a guesstimate. Let's see how close you are to the correct answer. So 273 multiplied by 3, the answer is 819. If you're anywhere near close enough to that, then that's fine. Well done. It is not even 9 o'clock in the morning yet. So the idea of this is every single day we have problems to solve. So we might as well warm up our brain for that. And so we do some mental maths. We did an easier question earlier on, just a slightly trickier one. 273 times 3 is 819. Now, I did that in my head, but then I did double check it with the calculator. So I can confirm that it is correct. 273 multiplied by 3 is 819.

So we have just one more song left to go of this morning's Wake Up Call show, hour two rather, and that is Robert Plant with You Can't Buy My Love.

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1: From Feature Story News in New Delhi, I'm Neha Punia. At least 132 people have died after a powerful 7.4 magnitude earthquake struck western Colombia, prompting the country's president to declare a national disaster. Seven airports across western Colombia have suspended services, and the army has deployed five platoons of rescue soldiers to the worst hit areas. Nick Harper has more.
2: The earthquake happened in the western part of the country, rocking buildings, toppling some, and trapping people inside. You could also see in videos posted on social media debris raining down from some of those buildings that were hit during the earthquake, the strongest recorded in the country in decades, with the epicenter in San Jose del Palma, about 240 kilometres from the capital, Bogotá. The shocks from the earthquake were felt all the way in the capital and even in parts of the neighbouring country of Venezuela. Since then, aftershocks have been detected, and officials on the ground who are involved in search and rescue efforts say they expect the death toll to rise.
1: President Trump facing pushback from within the Republican Party over a new order that cuts the recommended childhood vaccine schedule from 18 jabs to 11. Republican Senator Bill Cassidy, a physician who chairs the Senate Health Committee, writing on X, "The order is wrong and will make children less safe," as James Goodison is reporting.
3: Mr. Trump says this will give parents more choice, not prohibit access. And specifically on the MMR vaccine, Mr. Trump likened it to injecting a child with soda. It gives parents an idea in their mind that certain vaccines are discredited, and that could possibly lead to a re-emergence of diseases like measles. There's more cases this year than has been seen in decades. Also, more broadly, these sorts of orders really can sow doubt in parents' minds about what's safe for their child.
1: There are calls for a shutdown in India's eastern state of Jharkhand after police there clashed with students protesting alleged irregularities in government recruitment exams. The state's opposition party, the BJP, is criticising alleged use of force, and it is stepping up pressure on the JMM party, which leads a coalition government with Congress and other allies. Ishan Garg is reporting.
4: This might not be enough. What they want the government to do is to reach out to the federal government and set up an investigation under India's premier federal authority that was responsible for investigations, called the CBI, the Central Bureau of Investigation, and that demand so far has not been met. There is, however, another federal agency called the Enforcement Directorate, which mainly deals with money laundering crimes, that has now become involved in these investigations, and it is now carrying out its own investigation from a lens of prevention of money laundering.
1: From bureaus worldwide, this is FSN.
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Good morning, and this is the Wake Up Call show here on Pure 24/7 Radio. We've just entered the third and final hour with that brilliant song there, Sigala, Easy Love. I do believe that was put together on a laptop in someone's bedroom, and that's pretty cool. And that brings us into the third and final hour, which means it is now time for my favorite feature, the Wake Up Call sandwich. So we've got for you the letter Black with their ballad Alive, which came from the album Pain, which released in 2018, I want to say. I might be mistaken. Let me just double check that. 2017. I was so close. So this is a ballad from the band Letter Black, who you might frequently hear on The Rock Show, which was last night. So from 7 till 9 on Monday evenings, I play hard rock and even some heavy metal in the second hour. But a lot of these hard rock and heavy metal bands do some ballads, which are like softer, gentler songs with quite a bit of power in the vocals. So we've got for you the Letter Black with their song Alive, which is a very beautiful ballad for you, and it's sandwiched between Sarah Reeves and Katy Perry. Enjoy this, your Wake Up Call sandwich for today.

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1: So you've just heard this morning's Wake Up Call Sandwich. Three songs in a row and Sandwich in the middle, a song which I especially like. So in reverse order, you heard Katy Perry with Firework, of course. Before that was The Letter Black with Alive, which was a really cool ballad from their album Pain, and I think which came out in 2017, as we discovered earlier on. And also we played Sarah Reeves with Don't Feel Like Fighting. Three excellent songs, but the song that was Sandwich in the middle, the song which I especially like, was really, really cool to play for you this morning. We've got some more great songs that came from, but quick shout out to Andy B, who got in touch to say good morning. Good morning, Andy B. Hope you're enjoying the show. We've got some excellent songs to help you wake up this Tuesday morning. And yeah, we've got loads more great music coming your way.

FAFE isn't just for Sundays. It's for Monday through to Saturday too. For work, for the commute, for the coffee break. The Everyday Faith Bible helps you see God's Word at work in the everyday moments of life. 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

That was Charlene Spiteri with It Was You. Charlene Spiteri, lead singer of the band Texas, with her solo project. I do believe it was, the name of the album was Melody or something like that. She came out in, oh, I want to say like 2012 or something, but I could be completely wrong. 2008, I wasn't far off. I mean, not completely. We've got another excellent song where that came from in a moment, Tracy Chapman. But before that song by Charlene Spiteri, you may have heard a little something from the Bible Society, who are sponsoring this The Wake Up Call show for a good few months. And I'm looking forward to tomorrow after 9 o'clock, so about this time tomorrow, chatting with one of the staff from Bible Society. Really looking forward to that, and that will be a regular thing. So yeah, do stay tuned to Pure 24/7 Radio after 9 o'clock. We've got something really cool for you tomorrow.

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3: Do you want to hear some good news? 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

That was Natalie Imbruglia with Talk in Tongues. You're listening to Pure 24/7 Radio, the Wake Up Call show with me, Stephen D, which is very excitingly sponsored by Bible Society. We're working with them. I'm really excited by who will be joining us after 9 o'clock tomorrow on the Wake Up Call show. So that's really exciting. Now, we're coming towards the end of this morning's Wake Up Call show with only a handful of songs left to go, but some brilliant songs, of course. Naturally. But let me just give you a bit of a heads up for what to expect throughout the rest of the day, which is something I like to do in the final portion of the show. It just seems to make sense to me. So after me, you've got Pure Music right up until 3 o'clock, when Peter will be bringing us the Schools Out show. So from 3 till 4, he'll be on. From 4 till 7, you've got the Get Your Home show with Nathan Thomas. Obviously, that would normally be hosted by Andy B, but since his stroke, Nathan Thomas has been filling in for the Get Your Home show. So Nathan Thomas will be on from 4 till 7. And he's kind of blended some of the features from the Get Your Home show and the features from what was the Late Lunch show. He's kind of brought the two together, which is brilliant. So I highly recommend tuning into that. That is followed by from 7 till 9, the 70s show. So if you enjoy music from the decade of the 70s, that era, the sound is very unique, then I highly recommend tuning in from 7 till 9. That is immediately followed by Pure 80s. So it's very much chronological this evening. We're working through the 70s and 80s with some pure music for you. So if you want to tune into that, highly recommend that you do. The best thing, as I always say, though, is just keep Pure 24/7 Radio on in the background or in the foreground, if that makes sense. That's the opposite of background, isn't it? Foreground. Anyway, we've got loads more music for you throughout the day. And here on the Wake Up Call show, we've also got more music for you, including Skillet.

I do like Skillet. Last night on the Rock Show, I mentioned how we frequently play Skillet on the Rock Show, and Andy B got in touch and pointed out that, can you have a rock show without Skillet? Well, once or twice we did do a rock show and not play Skillet, but they have so many songs that fit for the rock show, but they also have songs like what you just heard now, which is a little bit softer, a little bit gentler. They do a lot of hard rock, which is my favorite genre of music, and Skillet is, to be honest, my favorite band. There are very few bands which I can honestly say I like every single song. Very, very few bands. Like, I like U2, but I can't say I like all of their songs. And there are other bands like that where I like some of the songs, but not all of them. And Skillet is one of the very few bands I can honestly say I like every single song, which is, you know, quite impressive. There are very few bands that a lot of people could probably say that about.

Get in touch via WhatsApp. Just head over to our website, visit the Contact Us page, and click on the big green box that says Chat on WhatsApp.

So you've been listening to the Pure 24/7 Radio Wake Up Call show, and there's only two songs left to go. We are rapidly coming towards the end. I will say, I think it's been a good show. We had loads of awesome music, as we always do. We had some mental maths in the second hour. The idea of that is to help you warm up your brain for all the problem solving of the day. I mentioned how I had to problem solve and make tagliatelle carbonara with not enough tagliatelle the other day. And it's all that kind of problem solving you have to do every day. So we do a bit of mental maths in the second hour to warm us up for that. I won't say the questions were easier, but they were simpler today. We also had our challenge of the week, which I introduced in the first hour, which is all about not writing off a day or a moment just because something's gone wrong. Just course correct, fix the error, and then carry on. It's been the challenge of the week. It's not an easy one, but it is very, very deep. And also been talking about how it's really exciting. We're sponsored by Bible Society on this, the Wake Up Call show. So looking forward to something very special after 9 o'clock tomorrow, and that'll be a regular thing. But only two songs left to go, including this one from Cher.

0: Thank you so much for joining me on this morning's Wake Up Call show. I will, of course, be back tomorrow from 7 till 10. Same time, same place here, only on Pure 24/7 Radio. And do stay tuned to Pure 24/7 Radio because we've got tons of great music throughout the day. And as I mentioned, we've got some great shows, including 70s and 80s this evening. Plus, of course, you've got the Get Home show with Nathan Thomas and School's Out with Peter. Now, to take us up to the hourly news, here's Cheryl Crow.
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1: From Feature Story News in New Delhi, I'm Neha Punia. At least 132 people have died after a powerful 7.4 magnitude earthquake struck western Colombia, prompting the country's president to declare a national disaster. Seven airports across western Colombia have suspended services, and the army has deployed five platoons of rescue soldiers to the worst-hit areas. Nick Harper has more.
2: The earthquake happened in the western part of the country, rocking buildings, toppling some, and trapping people inside. You could also see in videos posted on social media debris raining down from some of those buildings that were hit during the earthquake, the strongest recorded in the country in decades, with the epicenter in San Jose del Palma, about 240 kilometres from the capital Bogotá. The shocks from the earthquake were felt all the way in the capital and even in parts of the neighbouring country of Venezuela. Since then, aftershocks have been detected, and officials on the ground who are involved in search and rescue efforts say they expect the death toll to rise.
1: President Trump facing pushback from within the Republican Party over a new order that cuts the recommended childhood vaccine schedule from 18 jabs to 11. Republican Senator Bill Cassidy, a physician who chairs the Senate Health Committee, writing on X, "The order is wrong and will make children less safe," as James Goodison is reporting.
3: Mr. Trump says this will give parents more choice, not prohibit access. And specifically on the MMR vaccine, Mr. Trump likened it to injecting a child with soda. It gives parents an idea in their mind that certain vaccines are discredited, and that could possibly lead to a re-emergence of diseases like measles. There's more cases this year than has been seen in decades. Also, more broadly, these sorts of orders really can sow doubt in parents' minds about what's safe for their child.
1: There are calls for a shutdown in India's eastern state of Jharkhand after police there clashed with students protesting alleged irregularities in government recruitment exams. The state's opposition party, the BJP, is criticising alleged use of force, and it is stepping up pressure on the JMM party, which leads a coalition government with Congress and other allies. Ishan Garg is reporting.
4: This might not be enough. What they want the government to do is to reach out to the federal government and set up an investigation under India's premier federal authority that is responsible for investigations, called the CBI, the Central Bureau of Investigation, and that demand so far has not been met. There is, however, another federal agency called the Enforcement Directorate, which mainly deals with money laundering crimes, that has now become involved in these investigations, and it is now carrying out its own investigation from a lens of prevention of money laundering.
1: From bureaus worldwide, this is FSN.
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0: before you go, there's something I want you to have.
1: Oh, it's beautiful. But wait a minute, isn't this...
0: Yeah, yes it is.
1: But I thought the old lady dropped it into the ocean in the air.
0: Well, baby, I went down and got it.

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1: From the Pure 24/7 News Hub, this is Peter reporting. Over 120 firefighters battle New Forest wildfire. Firefighters in the United Kingdom continue to fight a heathland wildfire in the New Forest that began when a van ignited on the A31 dual carriageway. More than 120 personnel have been tackling the blaze, which covers roughly 1 square kilometre of difficult terrain, including woodland areas. The fire has caused significant damage to the road surface, barriers and fencing, causing 23 drivers to abandon vehicles as flames advanced. 7.4 magnitude earthquake kills over 100 in Colombia. A magnitude 7.4 earthquake struck western Colombia on Monday, killing at least 111 people and injuring many others, according to officials. The strongest earthquake in the country this century had its epicenter near San José del Palmar at a depth exceeding 100 kilometers. President Abelardo de la Esperella declared a national state of emergency and directed resources to rescue operations. Trump signs executive order reducing childhood vaccines. US President Donald Trump has signed an executive order reducing recommended childhood vaccinations, aligning with practices of other developed nations. The measure limits core immunizations to 11 diseases and calls for splitting the measles, mumps, and rubella vaccine into separate shots at different visits. Trump referenced potential links between vaccine numbers and autism, though extensive research does not appear to have established such a connection. Health bodies, including the American Academy of Pediatrics, criticized the order for potentially risking public health problems. Ukrainian drone strikes kills 13 in Russia. Ukrainian drones struck targets in Russia's Tatarstan Republic, killing at least 13 people and injuring dozens in the industrial city. The attack on an oil refining facility more than 1,000 kilometers from the border ranked among the deadliest on Russian territory. Regional leaders declared a period of mourning, while Ukraine confirmed that the strikes focused on energy infrastructure to reduce military potential. Russian authorities reported intercepting hundreds of drones overnight across multiple regions. And in other news, Amy Hunt wins European 100-meter gold medal. British athlete Amy Hunt claimed her first senior international title by winning the women's 100 meters gold medal at the European Athletics Championships in Birmingham. The 24-year-old recorded a time of 11 seconds after surging from fifth position in the latter stages of the race. The victory delivered Great Britain's first gold of the home champions following recent silver medals at world and Commonwealth level. Amy Hunt described the result as a coming-of-age performance after successive second-place finishes. This was the news brought to you by Pure247NewsHub.com.
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1: From the Pure 24/7 News Hub, this is Peter reporting. Over 120 firefighters battle New Forest wildfire. Firefighters in the United Kingdom continue to fight a heathland wildfire in the New Forest that began when a van ignited on the A31 dual carriageway. More than 120 personnel have been tackling the blaze, which covers roughly 1 square kilometre of difficult terrain, including woodland areas. The fire has caused significant damage to the road surface, barriers and fencing, causing 23 drivers to abandon vehicles as flames advanced. 7.4 magnitude earthquake kills over 100 in Colombia. A magnitude 7.4 earthquake struck western Colombia on Monday, killing at least 111 people and injuring many others, according to officials. The strongest earthquake in the country this century had its epicenter near San José del Palmar at a depth exceeding 100 kilometers. President Abelardo de la Esperella declared a national state of emergency and directed resources to rescue operations. Trump signs executive order reducing childhood vaccines. US President Donald Trump has signed an executive order reducing recommended childhood vaccinations, aligning with practices of other developed nations. The measure limits core immunizations to 11 diseases and calls for splitting the measles, mumps, and rubella vaccine into separate shots at different visits. Trump referenced potential links between vaccine numbers and autism, though extensive research does not appear to have established such a connection. Health bodies, including the American Academy of Pediatrics, criticized the order for potentially risking public health problems. Ukrainian drone strikes kills 13 in Russia. Ukrainian drones struck targets in Russia's Tatarstan Republic, killing at least 13 people and injuring dozens in the industrial city. The attack on an oil refining facility more than 1,000 kilometers from the border ranked among the deadliest on Russian territory. Regional leaders declared a period of mourning, while Ukraine confirmed that the strikes focused on energy infrastructure to reduce military potential. Russian authorities reported intercepting hundreds of drones overnight across multiple regions. And in other news, Amy Hunt wins European 100-meter gold medal. British athlete Amy Hunt claimed her first senior international title by winning the women's 100 meters gold medal at the European Athletics Championships in Birmingham. The 24-year-old recorded a time of 11 seconds after surging from fifth position in the latter stages of the race. The victory delivered Great Britain's first gold of the home champions following recent silver medals at world and Commonwealth level. Amy Hunt described the result as a coming-of-age performance after successive second-place finishes. This was the news brought to you by Pure247NewsHub.com.
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Yeah, it's scandalous. I'm a love infinitist. Ha, I'm a big fan of this. Yeah, you the number one candidate. Think your mind, can you handle it? Illuminate like a candle lit, like standard it. I put my hand to it, I gave it all away, I've abandoned it. You were there from the start, held the key to my heart. You bridge the gap with love and I can't deny what it means to me. You wrote love symphony, and the war ain't over till it's over. Speak life to my dry bones, so until the time I cross over.

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3: 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Check out the review of their recent gig. 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
1: From the Pure 24/7 News Hub, this is Peter reporting. Over 120 firefighters battle New Forest wildfire. Firefighters in the United Kingdom continue to fight a heathland wildfire in the New Forest that began when a van ignited on the A31 dual carriageway. More than 120 personnel have been tackling the blaze, which covers roughly 1 square kilometre of difficult terrain, including woodland areas. The fire has caused significant damage to the road surface, barriers and fencing, causing 23 drivers to abandon vehicles as flames advanced. 7.4 magnitude earthquake kills over 100 in Colombia. A magnitude 7.4 earthquake struck western Colombia on Monday, killing at least 111 people and injuring many others, according to officials. The strongest earthquake in the country this century had its epicenter near San José del Palmar at a depth exceeding 100 kilometers. President Abelardo de la Esperella declared a national state of emergency and directed resources to rescue operations. Trump signs executive order reducing childhood vaccines. US President Donald Trump has signed an executive order reducing recommended childhood vaccinations, aligning with practices of other developed nations. The measure limits core immunizations to 11 diseases and calls for splitting the measles, mumps, and rubella vaccine into separate shots at different visits. Trump referenced potential links between vaccine numbers and autism, though extensive research does not appear to have established such a connection. Health bodies, including the American Academy of Pediatrics, criticized the order for potentially risking public health problems. Ukrainian drone strikes kills 13 in Russia. Ukrainian drones struck targets in Russia's Tatarstan Republic, killing at least 13 people and injuring dozens in the industrial city. The attack on an oil refining facility more than 1,000 kilometers from the border ranked among the deadliest on Russian territory. Regional leaders declared a period of mourning, while Ukraine confirmed that the strikes focused on energy infrastructure to reduce military potential. Russian authorities reported intercepting hundreds of drones overnight across multiple regions. And in other news, Amy Hunt wins European 100-meter gold medal. British athlete Amy Hunt claimed her first senior international title by winning the women's 100-meters gold medal at the European Athletics Championships in Birmingham. The 24-year-old recorded a time of 11 seconds after surging from fifth position in the latter stages of the race. The victory delivered Great Britain's first gold of the home champions following recent silver medals at world and Commonwealth level. Amy Hunt described the result as a coming-of-age performance after successive second-place finishes. This was the news brought to you by Pure247NewsHub.com.
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1: From the Pure 24/7 News Hub, this is Peter reporting. Over 120 firefighters battle New Forest wildfire. Firefighters in the United Kingdom continue to fight a heathland wildfire in the New Forest that began when a van ignited on the A31 dual carriageway. More than 120 personnel have been tackling the blaze, which covers roughly 1 square kilometre of difficult terrain, including woodland areas. The fire has caused significant damage to the road surface, barriers and fencing, causing 23 drivers to abandon vehicles as flames advanced. 7.4 magnitude earthquake kills over 100 in Colombia. A magnitude 7.4 earthquake struck western Colombia on Monday, killing at least 111 people and injuring many others, according to officials. The strongest earthquake in the country this century had its epicenter near San José del Palmar at a depth exceeding 100 kilometers. President Abelardo de la Esperella declared a national state of emergency and directed resources to rescue operations. Trump signs executive order reducing childhood vaccines. US President Donald Trump has signed an executive order reducing recommended childhood vaccinations, aligning with practices of other developed nations. The measure limits core immunizations to 11 diseases and calls for splitting the measles, mumps, and rubella vaccine into separate shots at different visits. Trump referenced potential links between vaccine numbers and autism, though extensive research does not appear to have established such a connection. Health bodies, including the American Academy of Pediatrics, criticized the order for potentially risking public health problems. Ukrainian drone strikes kills 13 in Russia. Ukrainian drones struck targets in Russia's Tatarstan Republic, killing at least 13 people and injuring dozens in the industrial city. The attack on an oil refining facility more than 1,000 kilometers from the border ranked among the deadliest on Russian territory. Regional leaders declared a period of mourning, while Ukraine confirmed that the strikes focused on energy infrastructure to reduce military potential. Russian authorities reported intercepting hundreds of drones overnight across multiple regions. And in other news, Amy Hunt wins European 100-meter gold medal. British athlete Amy Hunt claimed her first senior international title by winning the women's 100-meters gold medal at the European Athletics Championships in Birmingham. The 24-year-old recorded a time of 11 seconds after surging from fifth position in the latter stages of the race. The victory delivered Great Britain's first gold of the home champions following recent silver medals at World and Commonwealth level. Amy Hunt described the result as a coming-of-age performance after successive second-place finishes. This was the news brought to you by Pure247NewsHub.com.
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1: 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Over 120 firefighters battle New Forest wildfire. Firefighters in the United Kingdom continue to fight a heathland wildfire in the New Forest that began when a van ignited on the A31 dual carriageway. More than 120 personnel have been tackling the blaze, which covers roughly 1 square kilometre of difficult terrain, including woodland areas. The fire has caused significant damage to the road surface, barriers and fencing, causing 23 drivers to abandon vehicles as flames advanced. 7.4 magnitude earthquake kills over 100 in Colombia. A magnitude 7.4 earthquake struck western Colombia on Monday, killing at least 111 people and injuring many others, according to officials. The strongest earthquake in the country this century had its epicenter near San José del Palmar at a depth exceeding 100 kilometers. President Abelardo de la Esperella declared a national state of emergency and directed resources to rescue operations. Trump signs executive order reducing childhood vaccines. US President Donald Trump has signed an executive order reducing recommended childhood vaccinations, aligning with practices of other developed nations. The measure limits core immunizations to 11 diseases and calls for splitting the measles, mumps, and rubella vaccine into separate shots at different visits. Trump referenced potential links between vaccine numbers and autism, though extensive research does not appear to have established such a connection. Health bodies, including the American Academy of Pediatrics, criticized the order for potentially risking public health problems. Ukrainian drone strikes kills 13 in Russia. Ukrainian drones struck targets in Russia's Tatarstan Republic, killing at least 13 people and injuring dozens in the industrial city. The attack on an oil refining facility more than 1,000 kilometers from the border ranked among the deadliest on Russian territory. Regional leaders declared a period of mourning, while Ukraine confirmed that the strikes focused on energy infrastructure to reduce military potential. Russian authorities reported intercepting hundreds of drones overnight across multiple regions. And in other news, Amy Hunt wins European 100-meter gold medal. British athlete Amy Hunt claimed her first senior international title by winning the women's 100-meters gold medal at the European Athletics Championships in Birmingham. The 24-year-old recorded a time of 11 seconds after surging from fifth position in the latter stages of the race. The victory delivered Great Britain's first gold of the home champions following recent silver medals at World and Commonwealth level. Amy Hunt described the result as a coming-of-age performance after successive second-place finishes. This was the news brought to you by pure247newshub.com.
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Pretty good song there to begin this, the Swarms Out show. This Tuesday, once again, blue skies and sunshine, a little bit of a breeze. But yeah, this is the Swarms Out show. It happens whatever the weather might be like outside. Hope the weather is good for you outside, or perhaps preferable to what you might be wanting at the moment. But whatever the weather is, whether you're having a grey day, we are going to lift you up and play some great tunes. I mean, we just played a great tune, but here's our second tune to make it multiple. We've got Razorlight, Pop Song 2006.

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1: Yes, that is true. 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It's 10 past 3. A little bit dusty where we are. But yes, I hope you're doing well at the moment. Really enjoyed that tune. Bit of an odd title. Pop Song 2006. Presumably it came out in 2006, that particular track. Yes, that would be right, 2006. Don't know I was called that, but anyways, you know, one thing about being a DJ on radio is that you don't like hearing silence, because that's, you know, it's not what you're going for. You want to fill in air. And in that song, there was a sudden point in the song, which obviously it sounds really good, where it just stops suddenly and then it picks up again. But for a moment, I wasn't focusing on the song playing. I just heard silence and it freaked me out just for a second, but then it carried on, which was good. But yeah, I hope you're doing well today. This is the Schools Out show. Nothing too complicated, just some great tunes, one of which will be the Schools Out soundtrack after half past, so stay tuned for that. Of course, great tunes and a bit of fun conversation. As I say, nothing too complicated, because life gets pretty complicated, doesn't it? From time to time, or perhaps quite often, to be honest. But why don't we enjoy a bit more music, shall we? This next one is by Ultrabeat, Pretty Green Eyes.

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1: Thank you there, Bob Goody. Yes, hope you enjoyed those two tunes there. You had a bit of Star Sailor, a bit of indie alternative, and before that, some Ultra Beat. Of course, always got plenty of great music for you to enjoy. And I certainly hope you're enjoying the tunes. Plenty more great tracks where that came from on this School's Out show. But also, you know, this is pure 24/7 radio. So 24 hours a day, 7 days a week, you can enjoy fabulous music. Of course, after 4 p.m. it'll be Nathan Thomas on the Get Your Home show, covering the Get Your Home show once again from 4 till 7 p.m. And today, actually, it being a Tuesday, you've got some great evening shows to look forward to, one of which we will be promoting, because of course the School's Out show has the School's Out soundtrack where we promote the evening show. We'll get into that song a little bit later and a bit more about the show. But we've got Pure 70s coming up tonight and Pure 80s, so do stay tuned for them. Great shows if you want to go through the decade of the 70s, which will then be followed by the decade of the 80s. So you've got 2 hours of Pure 70s and 2 hours of Pure 80s from 7 all the way until 11 p.m. Always great music. And of course, after 11, the usual mix of great music. But talking of music, actually, shall we return to a bit more great music? This next one, it's by Simple Minds, Alive and Kicking. And perhaps that's how you're feeling at the moment. Not quite going as planned, but you're alive and kicking. That might be the track for you at the moment.

0: Good tune there from the 1970s, actually. And we're going to have a tune in a moment also from the 1970s, which is going to be our School's Out soundtrack promoting Pure 70s from 7 till 9 p.m. tonight. Really good show. But we're going to get into promoting that in a moment. So I think I'll just mention Pure 80s, which follows Pure 70s, as I say, happens from 9 till 11 p.m. every Tuesday. And it's just a good taster of the 1980s. I would say of a lot of different decades of music, the 80s seems to stand out in particular, quite an iconic era, I think, not just for music, but for many other things. But I mean, this is radio, we play music. It is quite iconic for the 80s, many different artists, many different songs. So yeah, definitely a great show to tune into from 7 till 9 p.m. if you like 80s or not too familiar with the 80s, or you want to go down memory lane, or you just want some great music from that time. Definitely a show I highly recommend tuning into. But we're going to get into the School's Out soundtrack in just a moment, right after we've had these announcements.
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0: If the noughties is your era, then we have the show for you, with artists like Kylie Minogue, Coldplay, Take That, Anastasia, and so many more. 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
0: Absolutely, that is very, very true. Now, ordinarily, Jojo would present Pure 70s, but this schedule has been a little bit different of late. But the great music continues, and that can definitely be said for Pure 70s tonight. 7 till 9 p.m., it's a great decade for music. If you remember the 70s, want to know more about the 70s, want to go down memory lane, or just simply want some great music from that time, then I highly recommend tuning into that show tonight. Well, staying tuned, actually, throughout the Get Your Home show, and on into Pure 70s. 7 till 9 p.m., as I say, happens every Tuesday. Great decade for music. And we're going to hear one of the tunes that was from the 70s. Now, there were many different genres, many different artists throughout the 1970s. This is just one small taster of the 1970s. From 1975, by quite a popular band who at one point won, I believe they won the Eurovision. Can't remember which year it was. I think it might have been 71 or something. They won it with a song called Waterloo. So you can probably guess what the artist is. It's ABBA. Mamma Mia is the name of this particular one. A really good tune for you to enjoy. Now, it's from the dance pop category, but there were many different genres in the 70s, of course. There was rock. There was kind of hard rock, I think, beginning to happen a little bit in the kind of late 70s. Kind of started to become more of a thing in the 80s, I think. But there were many, many genres. Alternative kind of sounds. There was dance pop. There was pop. All that kind of jazz. But this particular tune, it's a bit of dance pop for you from the 70s. A little taster of the 70s to promote Pure 70s tonight. Mamma Mia by ABBA from 1975.

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1: Well, I hope you enjoyed those two tracks there. You heard a great one by Shania Twain, quite a nice tune. When You Kissed Me was the name of that one from 2002. But before that was our School's Out soundtrack for today. From 1975, we had Mamma Mia by ABBA. I hope you enjoyed that. That was our School's Out soundtrack, promoting Pure 70s, happening this evening from 7 till 9pm. Of course, following the Get Your Home show, which Nathan Thomas will be covering, and prior Pure 80s from 9 till 11pm. But yeah, Pure 70s, highly recommend tuning into that show if you want to catch a little taster of the 70s. 2 hours of great 70s tracks, huge variety of artists, genres, and you know, across that particular decade from 1970 to 1979. But let's move on, shall we? This next tune, a bit more recent than the 70s, 2004. This is by Joss Stone

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1: Thank you, Casey Mack. Well, we are nearly at the end of this, the Schools Out show, this Tuesday. Not quite as sunny as it was a moment ago. A couple clouds seem to have come out. But yes, still mostly blue skies. Hope you're doing well today, this Tuesday. Second day of the week. Hopefully you're managing all right. As I say, almost at the end of the Schools Out show. But of course, I will be back tomorrow, 3 to 4, with the Wednesday Schools Out show. And of course, also on the Energize show, you're a midweek caffeine-free Energy Boost, which, by the way, if you miss that on a Wednesday, will be repeated on a Sunday. So it's actually quite useful because you have the Energize show in the middle of the week to get you through to the other half. Also, you've got a repeated Energize show in case you missed it, but on a Sunday to get you through the first half of the week, which works out nicely. So yes, Energize show on a Wednesday, 7 till 9 p.m., and then repeated on a Sunday from 6 till 8 p.m. So yes, you can catch it twice. If you enjoyed it quite a lot, then you can catch it a second time if you want, or something like that. But let's have our penultimate tune next by Melanie C, Northern Star.

Great bit of dance pop for you there. That was our penultimate tune on this The School's Out show this Tuesday. We've got some Status Quo, which is going to take us into the news with kind of an ironic track called Rain, which we haven't seen much of for a little while, but I'm sure some rain is just around the corner. Just need to be patient. But yeah, brilliant tune. Going to take us into the news and on into the Get Your Home show at 4 till 7 p.m, which Nathan Thomas is going to be covering today. Don't forget about Pure 70s. We were promoting that earlier. Pure 70s from 7 till 9 p.m. Definitely want to catch that later on tonight. And I'll be back tomorrow, same time, same place, with The School's Out show. I'll talk to you soon.

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1: From the Pure 24/7 News Hub, this is Peter reporting. Over 120 firefighters battle New Forest wildfire. Firefighters in the United Kingdom continue to fight a heathland wildfire in the New Forest that began when a van ignited on the A31 dual carriageway. More than 120 personnel have been tackling the blaze, which covers roughly 1 square kilometre of difficult terrain, including woodland areas. The fire has caused significant damage to the road surface, barriers and fencing, causing 23 drivers to abandon vehicles as flames advanced. 7.4 magnitude earthquake kills over 100 in Colombia. A magnitude 7.4 earthquake struck western Colombia on Monday, killing at least 111 people and injuring many others, according to officials. The strongest earthquake in the country this century had its epicenter near San José del Palmar at a depth exceeding 100 kilometers. President Abelardo de la Esperella declared a national state of emergency and directed resources to rescue operations. Trump signs executive order reducing childhood vaccines. US President Donald Trump has signed an executive order reducing recommended childhood vaccinations, aligning with practices of other developed nations. The measure limits core immunizations to 11 diseases and calls for splitting the measles, mumps, and rubella vaccine into separate shots at different visits. Trump referenced potential links between vaccine numbers and autism, though extensive research does not appear to have established such a connection. Health bodies, including the American Academy of Pediatrics, criticized the order for potentially risking public health problems. Ukrainian drone strikes kills 13 in Russia. Ukrainian drones struck targets in Russia's Tatarstan Republic, killing at least 13 people and injuring dozens in the industrial city. The attack on an oil refining facility more than 1,000 kilometers from the border ranked among the deadliest on Russian territory. Regional leaders declared a period of mourning, while Ukraine confirmed that the strikes focused on energy infrastructure to reduce military potential. Russian authorities reported intercepting hundreds of drones overnight across multiple regions. And in other news, Amy Hunt wins European 100-meter gold medal. British athlete Amy Hunt claimed her first senior international title by winning the women's 100 meters gold medal at the European Athletics Championships in Birmingham. The 24-year-old recorded a time of 11 seconds after surging from fifth position in the latter stages of the race. The victory delivered Great Britain's first gold of the home champions following recent silver medals at World and Commonwealth level. Amy Hunt described the result as a coming-of-age performance after successive second-place finishes. This was the news brought to you by Pure247NewsHub.com.
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Well, I'm back a little bit sooner than I had expected. It's myself, Peter, covering this first little while of this The Get You Home Show. Just been doing the Schools Out Show, but I'm back on air much sooner than I expected. I didn't actually leave the studio. Nathan Thomas is otherwise engaged at the moment, doing a little job, but he will be here soon to help get you home, which will be great. Nathan Thomas covering this show. So I'm covering this show for Nathan Thomas, who's covering for Andy B. But yeah, that song there, as I understand it, Nathan Thomas finished yesterday's show with a track by Skillet. And that means that the song that starts the next show is also going to be by Skillet, but it's a different tune. I believe yesterday it was Happy Wedding Day was the name of the tune. This time it was All That Matters. So hope you enjoyed that. This next one, it's by Rebecca St. James.

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1: That we are, and I hope you enjoyed that tune there. That was a pretty funky track there by Rebecca St. James. That one was called Beautiful Stranger. This Tuesday, it's the Get Your Home Show, currently 10 past four. It's myself, Peter, joining you for the next little while on the Get Your Home Show, until Nathan Thomas comes into the studio and continues to get you home, as he has been doing for a little while. The schedule has been slightly different of late, with Andy B's stroke on the 29th of June. Quite likely you've heard about it. He's continuing to get better, but do continue to pray for him to recover quickly, because he's missing his show. He's missing some of the things that he's not able to do at the moment, but he's continuing to get better. In fact, actually, on Sunday, I was joining Jojo on the Family Focus show, doing the buttons for that, because it's really a two-person kind of show, and Andy B actually was able to join where he's resting. Got the mobile studio kit out. He was actually able to join us for the kind of second and third hour. That was great fun. As I say, he's continuing to get better. But yeah, do pray that he continues to get better, especially for Big Church Festival, which we will be going to, which is exciting. Going to have a stand there. Really exciting. You know, we're aiming for Andy B to be there. But, you know, that means really figure out the best way to do things. So yes, that is a bit of a challenge, but hey, we do love a challenge here at Pure, but sometimes it is nice when things are slightly simpler, but they never really are. So anyways, do continue to think and pray about Andy B. But shall we have a bit more music? We've had some hard rock, we've had some rock. I think it's time for a bit of pop by Plum.

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1: Yes, indeed. Thank you, Katie Mack. Hello, it is time for the Get You Home show. Well, actually, it has been on for about 20 minutes, but apologies, I'm late into the studio once again. Thank you to Peter for covering for the first little bit. We had some great tunes already. Start off with the Skillet. I did pick that one out. All that matters to begin today's show, because of course, Skillet finished yesterday's show, and that is a fantastic song. Came out in 2024. I think it was on the album Revolution. Which was really, really cool. Anyway, good to be back, and I hope you're doing well. It is Tuesday, the 11th of August, and we've got plenty more to come. I'll explain some of the stuff we've got planned for you after this one from Cher.

So here on the Get Your Home Show, it's Nathan Thomas, still covering for Andy B as he continues to recover from his stroke from 29th of June, in fact. It's great to be here. I hope you're enjoying your week so far. It's been a tiring week already. I feel like it's Monday, but I feel as though it should be a Thursday or something. Anyway, it was a long, long day yesterday. I mentioned my driving practice went on a bit longer than planned because, we got a bit lost. But anyway, all good in the end. And hey, I got a bunch of driving practice on completely unfamiliar roads because it's actually really good, isn't it? Actually, you know, practicing what you already know on familiar roads can sometimes get a bit boring and a bit too easy. And so let's say it was deliberate, but it wasn't. Anyway, coming up on today's show, it's the Get Your Home Show. And so we have our learning curve just after 5:30. That's about 10 minutes away, roughly. We've also got the Millennium Moment. That'll be just after 5:00. And also the Mini Decade Disco. Enjoy music from across the decades. And finally, some national days, some celebratory days in the final half hour of the show. But all throughout, you can look forward to awesome music just like this.

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from the Stone Roses there, I Wanna Be Adored. So, so cool. This is the Get You Home Show. You're on Pure 24/7 Radio. We'd like to bring you both new and classics alike. That one certainly falls into the category of the latter, from 1989. This next one, yeah, it's a classic. It's from early noughties, I would say so. It's as a song, it has matured sufficiently, I think, to be called a classic. And either way, it's just a brilliant tune, which is another criteria necessary to make it a classic. It's Sheryl Crow, It's Only Love. We'll have this one for you and then get on to the learning curve for the day.

0: All right, so on to the learning curve for today. My learning curve today is kind of related to the idea of this particular expression. I don't know if you're familiar with it, but they say that failing to plan is planning to fail. I mean, there's variations on that theme, but the basic principle is that a lack of preparation is kind of, you're kind of asking for disaster to a certain degree. Because ultimately, if you don't plan something very well, then you won't be very ready for it. You won't have considered all the ins and outs and the possible scenarios. It's like playing chess, really. It's not enough to simply think about your next move. You need to think ahead a few moves. You need to kind of plan. You need to have a strategy. And if you don't, then you're simply moving pieces around aimlessly. I mean, there may be the same goal. And ultimately, in a way, all of us have the same goal. We want to live a good life. But, you know, that's one very abstract goal that requires a lot of more specific steps. So, you know, it is important to plan. Having said all that, onto the learning curve, which is simply this. I find myself sometimes not necessarily knowing what to do next. And I think this is just a common problem of humanity. You know, you don't always know exactly what to do next. Sometimes you find yourself thinking, well, what do I do with myself now? I'm completely lost. And we do have those times, don't we? And the other day I had this, but then it occurred to me, maybe actually a good step here would be to consider what I can prepare for. Okay, so I can't necessarily do anything right this moment. I've done all I can to, you know, for this particular event. That event is gone, or this particular appointment is just finished. So what do I do next? Well, I figure the best thing to do is perhaps to start preparing for something. Being proactive and front-loading are two great terms that I feel make a big difference to the way I work. So front-loading is something my dad's always impressed upon me. The importance of getting stuff done, not when you have to, but when you can. So if you've got time and some spare time to get ahead of the game, why not? Why not, honestly? And the other part of that, which is just sort of being proactive, is not passively waiting, but actively waiting. So while you're waiting for a particular appointment, what can you do to be better ready for it? So then when it does come along, you'll be more able to complete it more efficiently. You'll be able to do your tasks to a higher quality. I mean, again, why not? Let's be proactive. Let's be front loading. And I think that's something I want to put into practice more in my everyday work life. So yeah, that's my learning curve, really. It's more of thinking out loud here. So feel free to take what helpful parts or bits you can hear. But there you go. I'm just thinking about the idea of front loading, the idea of planning and preparing when you've got a moment, when you feel like you're not sure what to do with yourself. What can you prepare for? What can you get ready for? What can you make plans for? How can you kind of strategize a little bit in your mind? Because they do say those times when you have nothing to do, planning is something that a lot of us try and avoid. We avoid those quiet, empty spaces where we have nothing to do. We try and fill that time. But actually, sometimes it's good to kind of, actually, wait, no, maybe I can think some things through here. Maybe I can make some plans. Maybe I can make preparations, either mentally or literally, whatever works for you. But there you go. That's my learning curve for today. Bit of a rambly, waffly one, but again, pick out what you can from that, if you can. And let's have some more music.
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0: bit of Texas for you. Always goes down well. Now, Household Texas, what such a fantastic band. Scottish, actually, formed in 1986. That was actually from 2003 from the album Careful What You Wish For. Title track of that one is particularly cool, but that was I'll See It Through. And we've just got a couple of songs before we hit the 5 o'clock news. We've got some Selena Gomez as well as Vanessa Carlton. And coming up after 5 o'clock will be the Millennium Moment. I thought we could focus a bit on pop over the eras. So we're going to start back in, well, we could be starting back as far as the 70s, but we will be jumping all the way up to the 20s for the last song of that one. So we're looking forward to bringing you some pop in our Millennium Moment later on. But right now, it's Selena Gomez and Marshmello with Wolves.
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1: From the Pure 24/7 News Hub, this is Peter reporting. Over 120 firefighters battle New Forest wildfire. Firefighters in the United Kingdom continue to fight a heathland wildfire in the New Forest that began when a van ignited on the A31 dual carriageway. More than 120 personnel have been tackling the blaze, which covers roughly 1 square kilometre of difficult terrain, including woodland areas. The fire has caused significant damage to the road surface, barriers and fencing, causing 23 drivers to abandon vehicles as flames advanced. 7.4 magnitude earthquake kills over 100 in Colombia. A magnitude 7.4 earthquake struck western Colombia on Monday, killing at least 111 people and injuring many others, according to officials. The strongest earthquake in the country this century had its epicenter near San José del Palmar at a depth exceeding 100 kilometers. President Abelardo de la Esperella declared a national state of emergency and directed resources to rescue operations. Trump signs executive order reducing childhood vaccines. US President Donald Trump has signed an executive order reducing recommended childhood vaccinations, aligning with practices of other developed nations. The measure limits core immunizations to 11 diseases and calls for splitting the measles, mumps, and rubella vaccine into separate shots at different visits. Trump referenced potential links between vaccine numbers and autism, though extensive research does not appear to have established such a connection. Health bodies, including the American Academy of Pediatrics, criticized the order for potentially risking public health problems. Ukrainian drone strikes kills 13 in Russia. Ukrainian drones struck targets in Russia's Tatarstan Republic, killing at least 13 people and injuring dozens in the industrial city. The attack on an oil refining facility more than 1,000 kilometers from the border ranked among the deadliest on Russian territory. Regional leaders declared a period of mourning, while Ukraine confirmed that the strikes focused on energy infrastructure to reduce military potential. Russian authorities reported intercepting hundreds of drones overnight across multiple regions. And in other news, Amy Hunt wins European 100-meter gold medal. British athlete Amy Hunt claimed her first senior international title by winning the women's 100-meters gold medal at the European Athletics Championships in Birmingham. The 24-year-old recorded a time of 11 seconds after surging from fifth position in the latter stages of the race. The victory delivered Great Britain's first gold of the home champions following recent silver medals at World and Commonwealth level. Amy Hunt described the result as a coming-of-age performance after successive second-place finishes. This was the news brought to you by Pure247NewsHub.com.
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Wonderfully made by Matthew West there. 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Wonderful to be here to keep you company. I'm Nathan Thomas, and we just entered the second hour of the show. In the previous hour, we had our learning curve and, of course, the opening song from Skillet. And a real joy to bring you the learning curve, which was focused a bit on sort of forward thinking, forward planning, forward working, if you will, which of course is a very valuable thing. You know, the old saying, failing to plan is planning to fail, really. It's a bit extreme in some ways, and I'm sure there are plenty of contexts. In fact, I know there are many contexts in which actually winging it, as we say, just sort of playing it by ear, just jumping right in and working it out as you go along, this can be very useful. This can be very helpful. This can be a very good way of going about certain things. However, there is a time to plan, and there is a time to strategize, to prepare, to ensure that you are ready. Obviously, each of us works differently again. So it's not like a written in stone, you have to plan, therefore, otherwise you'll fail. But there is a time to plan. And I think sometimes we can go about, I know certainly for me, I can end up kind of just kind of getting to things as and when they come. Now, that's not usually like me, but if I'm getting particularly tired, I can fall into that habit. And I think it's just something I know I need to be aware of. And maybe that's something you struggle with too. I don't know. But anyway, let's move on to the Millennium Moment in just a second. We're going to have a song from The Jam to get us warmed up for this. And then we're going to jump into some songs from the pop genre. So looking at pop from before and after the Millennium. That is coming up very shortly.

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1: Yes, indeed. Thank you, Dan Rouse. On to our Millennium Moment today. We're going to look at pop from before and after the year 2000. And we've got some great tunes lined up for you from the likes of Mark Owen, Sarah Reeves, Michael Jackson. We're going to start today back in the 70s with the Three Degrees. This one's called Giving Up, Giving In.

0: That was a great track from the King of Pop himself, Michael Jackson, Beat It. Interesting though, that one actually incorporated some elements of rock and also funk. But that was a great representation of pre-millennium pop for you there from 1983. Now on to post-millennium pop. We have Mark Owen and Sarah Reeves for these next two tracks. Mark Owen, of course, of the band Take That. This is one of his own solo tracks from early noughties. And then we're going to jump forward to 2020 with Sarah Reeves. A really amazing voice and quite an exceptional writer as well. She's written songs for a lot of different people. This is from her album Life, Love and Madness in 2020. And these two songs coming your way now, they'll be representing post-millennium pop on the Get Your Home Show Millennium Moment. Let's jump in with this one from Mark Owen. It's 4 Minute Warning, which does actually take some inspiration from a particular early warning system that was developed during the Cold War. Yeah, so there's a bit of like historical education in this one, I guess. But either way, it's just a great song from Mark Owen.
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There we have Sarah Reeves, When It Gets Good. And that was our Millennium Moment for today. Pop from before and after the Millennium. This is the Pure 24/7 Radio Get You Home Show. And my name's Nathan Thomas. Hopefully getting you home this Tuesday afternoon. Obviously, it could be a different time of day for you. Maybe you're just starting your day. But whatever the case, great to have you joining me. I'm Nathan Thomas here till 7 p.m. And we've got plenty more great tunes yet to come.

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0: Beautiful. From Norah Jones, that was Painter's Song. We also had Corinne Bailey-Ray, Seasons Change. It's the Pure 24/7 Radio. My name's Nathan Thomas. Good to be with you this Tuesday afternoon. It is about 20 to 6 here in the UK. It's a nice breezy day today. We had highs of, I think, around 30 degrees yesterday, but today it's peaking at around 20, which is significantly less, as you can imagine. But we've got a lovely breeze as well, along with that, which is not a hot breeze, which we've had quite a bit of recently. So it's nice to see maybe a bit of a turn in the weather. I know all throughout winter and stuff, we complain about it being too cold sometimes. And then all throughout summer, we complain about it being too hot. But, you know, that's one of the joys of weather. Just, I think oftentimes the best thing to do is just, I mean, this kind of goes without saying, but it's best to just enjoy whatever season you're in, whatever the advantages of it, make the most of those and enjoy those. And I hope I'm trying to do that more. One way of that is hopefully getting outside and playing some swing ball. We've replaced the ball on our swing ball because, unfortunately, we tend to get quite competitive in our household whenever playing any kind of game like that. And so we've got through quite a few of the actual balls that we have to replace them once every month or so. Anyway, brand new one of those has just arrived, so we're looking forward to enjoying that one. Already given it a bit of a test spin, working nicely. I don't know how long it'll last, but I'll keep you posted. But in the meantime, let's have some more music, shall we? Next up in the mix, some U2. We've also got a great track from The Cause before we get to 6 o'clock, after which also coming up will be our mini decade disco, and we'll be taking a look at celebratory days toward the end of that show. But we're not there yet. Let's have some U2, and then we've got The Cause for you.
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1: Yes, indeed. Thank you, Jojo. And if you ever want to get in touch with the studio to say hi, let us know what you're up to. Maybe you just like a shout out. 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And once you've opened the conversation, obviously you can keep it there and just, keep chatting with us here in the studio. Love to hear from you. And also you can get in touch by email, hello@pure247radio.org. This is the Get Your Home Show. We are nearing around about 6 o'clock here in the UK, and we've got a couple more tunes before we get there yet. This next one coming your way now is from Lauren Daigle. It's a wonderful song called Waiting.

love that from Lauren Daigle. Always makes me think of the one of the James Bond theme songs, actually, Skyfall by Adele. There's a certain, there's a similarity in some of the sounds, and in fairness, their voices, Lauren Daigle and Adele. I don't know, there is a similar kind of tone almost. Very different artists, obviously, but again, a very kind of indie pop sound to both of them in some ways. Anyway, we'll move on from comparing the two artists and get on to the wonder stuff. Let's take us up to the news now with Circle Square. And coming up in the next hour, plenty of great stuff, including the mini decade disco.

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1: From the Pure 24/7 News Hub, this is Peter reporting. Over 120 firefighters battle New Forest wildfire. Firefighters in the United Kingdom continue to fight a heathland wildfire in the New Forest that began when a van ignited on the A31 dual carriageway. More than 120 personnel have been tackling the blaze, which covers roughly 1 square kilometre of difficult terrain, including woodland areas. The fire has caused significant damage to the road surface, barriers and fencing, causing 23 drivers to abandon vehicles as flames advanced. 7.4 magnitude earthquake kills over 100 in Colombia. A magnitude 7.4 earthquake struck western Colombia on Monday, killing at least 111 people and injuring many others, according to officials. The strongest earthquake in the country this century had its epicenter near San José del Palmar at a depth exceeding 100 kilometers. President Abelardo de la Esperella declared a national state of emergency and directed resources to rescue operations. Trump signs executive order reducing childhood vaccines. US President Donald Trump has signed an executive order reducing recommended childhood vaccinations, aligning with practices of other developed nations. The measure limits core immunizations to 11 diseases and calls for splitting the measles, mumps, and rubella vaccine into separate shots at different visits. Trump referenced potential links between vaccine numbers and autism, though extensive research does not appear to have established such a connection. Health bodies, including the American Academy of Pediatrics, criticized the order for potentially risking public health problems. Ukrainian drone strikes kills 13 in Russia. Ukrainian drones struck targets in Russia's Tatarstan Republic, killing at least 13 people and injuring dozens in the industrial city. The attack on an oil refining facility more than 1,000 kilometers from the border ranked among the deadliest on Russian territory. Regional leaders declared a period of mourning, while Ukraine confirmed that the strikes focused on energy infrastructure to reduce military potential. Russian authorities reported intercepting hundreds of drones overnight across multiple regions. And in other news, Amy Hunt wins European 100-meter gold medal. British athlete Amy Hunt claimed her first senior international title by winning the women's 100-meters gold medal at the European Athletics Championships in Birmingham. The 24-year-old recorded a time of 11 seconds after surging from fifth position in the latter stages of the race. The victory delivered Great Britain's first gold of the home champions following recent silver medals at world and Commonwealth level. Amy Hunt described the result as a coming-of-age performance after successive second-place finishes. This was the news brought to you by Pure247NewsHub.com.
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Hello, my faith, kicking off the final hour of today's Get You Home show. It's Tuesday and it's Pure 24/7 Radio. Great to have you tuning in today. My name's Nathan Thomas, coming to you live from Studio One, as always. And this show is, well, actually, this is actually the Andy B's show, ordinarily, but he's continuing to recover from his stroke. So I'm covering how long have I been covering? Almost a month now. Filling in for him, but you know, it's kind of a semi-permanent basis because, you know, we're waiting to see how he recovers. He's already done a show. It was hard work for him and it was a very emotional show, but he did bring you a show, Just a Thought. I think it was a couple of weeks ago now, which was really, really good. You know, it's amazing how much his voice has recovered, but still physically a lot of work needs to be done. So yeah, he's coming along and hoping and praying that he'll be fit enough to get to Big Church Festival somehow. So we'll see. But in the meantime, you got me. Sorry about that. But we've got some great tunes and I hope you're enjoying your day so far. As we enter the final hour of the show, we've got some great stuff to come, including celebratory days, which we'll be covering later on. But first, before we get to that, we have our mini decade disco. So we'll be enjoying music from across the decade, starting in the 70s and working our way through one decade at a time to hear a song from that era, to sort of experience that era afresh. So that's coming up very, very shortly. To get us warmed up for this, here's LZ7.

That's ABBA to begin our mini-decade disco, representing the 70s there with I Have a Dream, Swedish pop music group, extremely popular, particularly throughout the 70s and 80s, but a lasting popularity and adoration, I think, to the present day. Moving on to the 80s, we now have a very different style from Bad Company, English rock supergroup from 87, Run With The Pack. And then we have 90s with Martin Joseph, and to finish, Kelly Clarkson. But now it's the 80s with Bad Company.

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Martin Joseph, such a distinct style, and what a great song. 1997, that was He Never Said. It does often pack a lot of punch in his lyrics, doesn't he? Martin Joseph there. Before that, Bad Company, representing the 80s. Now we move on to the fourth and final decade in our mini decade disco from Kelly Clarkson. We now have, representing the noughties, Behind These

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4: 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This is the Get Home Show. It is about 6:30 here in the UK, and we've got about half an hour to go of the Get Your Home Show. And just to let you know, by the way, this evening you have got Pure 70s. Unfortunately, not with JoJo. Given the present circumstances, that makes a lot of sense. Still looking after Andy B as he recovers from his stroke, but you have got some 70s tunes to look forward to. 2 hours of Pure 70s to enjoy as you go back to that incredible era of music and culture and all the rest of it. It's brilliant. And that's coming up later on. But we are also going to get onto National Days very shortly. So we'll find out what people are celebrating on today, the 11th of August, in a very short while. Let's have this one from 12:24. And then we've got some Leanne Rimes, and we'll jump into today's National Days.

0: 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It's everyone's cup of tea, even if it's a caramel latte.
1: So on to today's national days. Let's have a look at what people are celebrating today. There's always a good mix. There's always a good kind of combination of various things. You could mark the occasion of all kinds of different things. But it is the 11th of August. It turns out it has landed on a Tuesday. And today's national days include quite a good mix. So let's start with this one, shall we? Mountain Day. I quite like this one. I like mountains. I can't help but think of The Hobbit. No, Lord of the Rings, I should say. There's a particular scene where Bilbo is talking about mountains, and we often quote this because it just kind of fits with often how we feel when we're kind of, when we haven't been out much for a while, or, you know, you feel a bit cooped up at home. I want to see mountains again. You know, there's something about mountains and those sweeping vistas and those incredible large shapes coming out of the earth. It's just, there's something very majestic about that. You can't really beat it. A view from either on top of the mountain or just the mountain itself. There's something really, really cool about that. So it's Mountain Day today. If you want to celebrate that, maybe you can go hike up your local mountain. Or, you know, look back at some pictures of some of your favourite mountains. I don't know. Anyway, we've also got a face mask day. I don't think that's the sort of thing that anybody wants to celebrate, really, especially not given the events of 2020 onwards. But in fairness, they do provide a great help in many medical circumstances long before COVID ever hit, and they continue to long, and they will continue to long after. But yeah, face mask day, not really the sort of thing I'm keen on celebrating. But anyhow, we also have hip hop day. Hip hop is a great genre of music, isn't it? And tell you what, actually, I might have to play you a song from, trying to think of a hip hop artist. We don't have like a huge selection on the system, but I think we could do Will Smith. That might have to suffice, because he is a good artist, good hip-hop artist. We'll have that in a second. But hip-hop day today, and we've also got, and this is interesting, a son and daughter's day. I don't know what that means precisely. Are we celebrating just generally having a son or a daughter? So having a son and daughter day today, I don't know. Maybe you have a son and a daughter, in which case today is a day to celebrate that. One more for you here, Bakewell Tart Day. Oh, very nice cake. It's always a good treat, actually, a Bakewell tart. I always, whenever you have the little tiny ones, I always pick the cherry off the top myself, but hey, that's just me. Bakewell Tart Day today. If you want to celebrate that, maybe you can have one. Maybe you could just imagine having one if you're not really meant to. I don't know. But it's Bakewell Tart Day today. And there you go. That's our national days just about covered, I think. Mountain Day. We have Face Mask Day. Son and Daughter's Day. Hip Hop Day. And Bakewell Tart Day. And I think in honor of Hip Hop Day, I'm going to play you one from Will Smith. This is a cracking tune called Here He Comes.

Awesome. There you have Will Smith. Here he comes. We often play that when somebody's just arriving in the studio or something along those lines. It's good fun. Anyway, this is the Get Your Home Show. It's been an absolute blast to keep you company today. We've just got a couple more songs before I sign off for the evening. And I've got our last song lined up nicely for you from Switchfoot today. Really great song to finish, but we're not quite there yet. Here is one from Queen coming your way next, 1974, Seven Seas of Rye.

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Oh, classic from the from Roxette, sorry, The Rain. This is Pure 24/7 Radio, and it's been a blast to keep you company on the Get Your Home show today. Just to say, by the way, tomorrow morning, you've got Stephen D on the wake-up call, but he's going to be joined by a guest from Bible Society, as they are now partnering on the wake-up call, which is so, so good. I'm looking forward to hearing his first guest from Bible Society tomorrow morning. Do tune in for that. This has been an absolute blast, as I say, and I'm back for more tomorrow from 4 on the Get Your Home show. It's Wednesday, so the usual features you can look forward to as we get you home. We're going to have Switchfoot finish today's show with Love is the Movement. I'll be back tomorrow from 4, as I say, Pure 70s coming your way next. I'll catch you later. Thank you.

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1: From the Pure 24/7 News Hub, this is Peter reporting. Over 120 firefighters battle New Forest wildfire. Firefighters in the United Kingdom continue to fight a heathland wildfire in the New Forest that began when a van ignited on the A31 dual carriageway. More than 120 personnel have been tackling the blaze, which covers roughly 1 square kilometre of difficult terrain, including woodland areas. The fire has caused significant damage to the road surface, barriers and fencing, causing 23 drivers to abandon vehicles as flames advanced. 7.4 magnitude earthquake kills over 100 in Colombia. A magnitude 7.4 earthquake struck western Colombia on Monday, killing at least 111 people and injuring many others, according to officials. The strongest earthquake in the country this century had its epicenter near San José del Palmar at a depth exceeding 100 kilometers. President Abelardo de la Esperella declared a national state of emergency and directed resources to rescue operations. Trump signs executive order reducing childhood vaccines. US President Donald Trump has signed an executive order reducing recommended childhood vaccinations, aligning with practices of other developed nations. The measure limits core immunizations to 11 diseases and calls for splitting the measles, mumps, and rubella vaccine into separate shots at different visits. Trump referenced potential links between vaccine numbers and autism, though extensive research does not appear to have established such a connection. Health bodies, including the American Academy of Pediatrics, criticized the order for potentially risking public health problems. Ukrainian drone strikes kills 13 in Russia. Ukrainian drones struck targets in Russia's Tatarstan Republic, killing at least 13 people and injuring dozens in the industrial city. The attack on an oil refining facility more than 1,000 kilometers from the border ranked among the deadliest on Russian territory. Regional leaders declared a period of mourning, while Ukraine confirmed that the strikes focused on energy infrastructure to reduce military potential. Russian authorities reported intercepting hundreds of drones overnight across multiple regions. And in other news, Amy Hunt wins European 100-meter gold medal. British athlete Amy Hunt claimed her first senior international title by winning the women's 100 meters gold medal at the European Athletics Championships in Birmingham. The 24-year-old recorded a time of 11 seconds after surging from fifth position in the latter stages of the race. The victory delivered Great Britain's first gold of the home champions following recent silver medals at World and Commonwealth level. Amy Hunt described the result as a coming-of-age performance after successive second-place finishes. This was the news brought to you by Pure247NewsHub.com.
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1: From the Pure 24/7 News Hub, this is Peter reporting. Over 120 firefighters battle New Forest wildfire. Firefighters in the United Kingdom continue to fight a heathland wildfire in the New Forest that began when a van ignited on the A31 dual carriageway. More than 120 personnel have been tackling the blaze, which covers roughly 1 square kilometre of difficult terrain, including woodland areas. The fire has caused significant damage to the road surface, barriers and fencing, causing 23 drivers to abandon vehicles as flames advanced. 7.4 magnitude earthquake kills over 100 in Colombia. A magnitude 7.4 earthquake struck western Colombia on Monday, killing at least 111 people and injuring many others, according to officials. The strongest earthquake in the country this century had its epicenter near San José del Palmar at a depth exceeding 100 kilometers. President Abelardo de la Esperella declared a national state of emergency and directed resources to rescue operations. Trump signs executive order reducing childhood vaccines. US President Donald Trump has signed an executive order reducing recommended childhood vaccinations, aligning with practices of other developed nations. The measure limits core immunizations to 11 diseases and calls for splitting the measles, mumps, and rubella vaccine into separate shots at different visits. Trump referenced potential links between vaccine numbers and autism, though extensive research does not appear to have established such a connection. Health bodies, including the American Academy of Pediatrics, criticized the order for potentially risking public health problems. Ukrainian drone strikes kills 13 in Russia. Ukrainian drones struck targets in Russia's Tatarstan Republic, killing at least 13 people and injuring dozens in the industrial city. The attack on an oil refining facility more than 1,000 kilometers from the border ranked among the deadliest on Russian territory. Regional leaders declared a period of mourning, while Ukraine confirmed that the strikes focused on energy infrastructure to reduce military potential. Russian authorities reported intercepting hundreds of drones overnight across multiple regions. And in other news, Amy Hunt wins European 100-meter gold medal. British athlete Amy Hunt claimed her first senior international title by winning the women's 100 meters gold medal at the European Athletics Championships in Birmingham. The 24-year-old recorded a time of 11 seconds after surging from fifth position in the latter stages of the race. The victory delivered Great Britain's first gold of the home champions following recent silver medals at world and Commonwealth level. Amy Hunt described the result as a coming-of-age performance after successive second-place finishes. This was the news brought to you by Pure247NewsHub.com.
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2: I never forget where I come from. It's good to stay rooted, and I drive past bone boxes where I've been left for dead, and I think about that, and I think I'm still here. And then when I think of the influence that I've got in prisons through the storytelling and through my narrative, only God could do that.
3: We've had some really, really harrowing stories of parents just emailing us a few times now saying that unfortunately their children have passed away, but icing pot was one of the best things that they did, and they've got pictures and memories of their children, and you know, those songs are utterly precious to them.
4: It was Carl's inspiration. You know, as we were writing the script, I could call him up and say, hey, when you were getting interrogated by the Gestapo, you know, how did that work? And he would give these just incredible details about what it was like. This was a first-hand source. He was there. It was just, you know, what an incredible gift to have that as a source to develop this film.
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1: From the Pure 24/7 News Hub, this is Peter reporting. Over 120 firefighters battle New Forest wildfire. Firefighters in the United Kingdom continue to fight a heathland wildfire in the New Forest that began when a van ignited on the A31 dual carriageway. More than 120 personnel have been tackling the blaze, which covers roughly 1 square kilometre of difficult terrain, including woodland areas. The fire has caused significant damage to the road surface, barriers and fencing, causing 23 drivers to abandon vehicles as flames advanced. 7.4 magnitude earthquake kills over 100 in Colombia. A magnitude 7.4 earthquake struck western Colombia on Monday, killing at least 111 people and injuring many others, according to officials. The strongest earthquake in the country this century had its epicenter near San José del Palmar at a depth exceeding 100 kilometers. President Abelardo de la Esperella declared a national state of emergency and directed resources to rescue operations. Trump signs executive order reducing childhood vaccines. US President Donald Trump has signed an executive order reducing recommended childhood vaccinations, aligning with practices of other developed nations. The measure limits core immunizations to 11 diseases and calls for splitting the measles, mumps, and rubella vaccine into separate shots at different visits. Trump referenced potential links between vaccine numbers and autism, though extensive research does not appear to have established such a connection. Health bodies, including the American Academy of Pediatrics, criticized the order for potentially risking public health problems. Ukrainian drone strikes kills 13 in Russia. Ukrainian drones struck targets in Russia's Tatarstan Republic, killing at least 13 people and injuring dozens in the industrial city. The attack on an oil refining facility more than 1,000 kilometers from the border ranked among the deadliest on Russian territory. Regional leaders declared a period of mourning, while Ukraine confirmed that the strikes focused on energy infrastructure to reduce military potential. Russian authorities reported intercepting hundreds of drones overnight across multiple regions. And in other news, Amy Hunt wins European 100-meter gold medal. British athlete Amy Hunt claimed her first senior international title by winning the women's 100-meters gold medal at the European Athletics Championships in Birmingham. The 24-year-old recorded a time of 11 seconds after surging from fifth position in the latter stages of the race. The victory delivered Great Britain's first gold of the home champions following recent silver medals at world and Commonwealth level. Amy Hunt described the result as a coming-of-age performance after successive second-place finishes. This was the news brought to you by Pure247NewsHub.com.
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1: From the Pure 24/7 News Hub, this is Peter reporting. Over 120 firefighters battle New Forest wildfire. Firefighters in the United Kingdom continue to fight a heathland wildfire in the New Forest that began when a van ignited on the A31 dual carriageway. More than 120 personnel have been tackling the blaze, which covers roughly 1 square kilometer of difficult terrain, including woodland areas. The fire has caused significant damage to the road surface, barriers and fencing, causing 23 drivers to abandon vehicles as flames advanced. 7.4 magnitude earthquake kills over 100 in Colombia. A magnitude 7.4 earthquake struck western Colombia on Monday, killing at least 111 people and injuring many others, according to officials. The strongest earthquake in the country this century had its epicenter near San José del Palmar at a depth exceeding 100 kilometers. President Abelardo de la Esperella declared a national state of emergency and directed resources to rescue operations. Trump signs executive order reducing childhood vaccines. US President Donald Trump has signed an executive order reducing recommended childhood vaccinations, aligning with practices of other developed nations. The measure limits core immunizations to 11 diseases and calls for splitting the measles, mumps, and rubella vaccine into separate shots at different visits. Trump referenced potential links between vaccine numbers and autism, though extensive research does not appear to have established such a connection. Health bodies, including the American Academy of Pediatrics, criticized the order for potentially risking public health problems. Ukrainian drone strikes kills 13 in Russia. Ukrainian drones struck targets in Russia's Tatarstan Republic, killing at least 13 people and injuring dozens in the industrial city. The attack on an oil refining facility more than 1,000 kilometers from the border ranked among the deadliest on Russian territory. Regional leaders declared a period of mourning, while Ukraine confirmed that the strikes focused on energy infrastructure to reduce military potential. Russian authorities reported intercepting hundreds of drones overnight across multiple regions. And in other news, Amy Hunt wins European 100-meter gold medal. British athlete Amy Hunt claimed her first senior international title by winning the women's 100-meters gold medal at the European Athletics Championships in Birmingham. The 24-year-old recorded a time of 11 seconds after surging from fifth position in the latter stages of the race. The victory delivered Great Britain's first gold of the home champions following recent silver medals at World and Commonwealth level. Amy Hunt described the result as a coming-of-age performance after successive second-place finishes. This was the news brought to you by pure247newshub.com.
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Every weekday from 12 till 3 p.m., guess who's on to keep you company? 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
1: From the Pure 24/7 News Hub, this is Peter reporting. Over 120 firefighters battle New Forest wildfire. Firefighters in the United Kingdom continue to fight a heathland wildfire in the New Forest that began when a van ignited on the A31 dual carriageway. More than 120 personnel have been tackling the blaze, which covers roughly 1 square kilometre of difficult terrain, including woodland areas. The fire has caused significant damage to the road surface, barriers and fencing, causing 23 drivers to abandon vehicles as flames advanced. 7.4 magnitude earthquake kills over 100 in Colombia. A magnitude 7.4 earthquake struck western Colombia on Monday, killing at least 111 people and injuring many others, according to officials. The strongest earthquake in the country this century had its epicenter near San José del Palmar at a depth exceeding 100 kilometers. President Abelardo de la Esperella declared a national state of emergency and directed resources to rescue operations. Trump signs executive order reducing childhood vaccines. US President Donald Trump has signed an executive order reducing recommended childhood vaccinations, aligning with practices of other developed nations. The measure limits core immunizations to 11 diseases and calls for splitting the measles, mumps, and rubella vaccine into separate shots at different visits. Trump referenced potential links between vaccine numbers and autism, though extensive research does not appear to have established such a connection. Health bodies, including the American Academy of Pediatrics, criticized the order for potentially risking public health problems. Ukrainian drone strikes kills 13 in Russia. Ukrainian drones struck targets in Russia's Tatarstan Republic, killing at least 13 people and injuring dozens in the industrial city. The attack on an oil refining facility more than 1,000 kilometers from the border ranked among the deadliest on Russian territory. Regional leaders declared a period of mourning, while Ukraine confirmed that the strikes focused on energy infrastructure to reduce military potential. Russian authorities reported intercepting hundreds of drones overnight across multiple regions. And in other news, Amy Hunt wins European 100-meter gold medal. British athlete Amy Hunt claimed her first senior international title by winning the women's 100 meters gold medal at the European Athletics Championships in Birmingham. The 24-year-old recorded a time of 11 seconds after surging from fifth position in the latter stages of the race. The victory delivered Great Britain's first gold of the home champions following recent silver medals at World and Commonwealth level. Amy Hunt described the result as a coming-of-age performance after successive second-place finishes. This was the news brought to you by Pure247NewsHub.com.
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1: From the Pure 24/7 News Hub, this is Peter reporting. Over 120 firefighters battle New Forest wildfire. Firefighters in the United Kingdom continue to fight a heathland wildfire in the New Forest that began when a van ignited on the A31 dual carriageway. More than 120 personnel have been tackling the blaze, which covers roughly 1 square kilometre of difficult terrain, including woodland areas. The fire has caused significant damage to the road surface, barriers and fencing, causing 23 drivers to abandon vehicles as flames advanced. 7.4 magnitude earthquake kills over 100 in Colombia. A magnitude 7.4 earthquake struck western Colombia on Monday, killing at least 111 people and injuring many others, according to officials. The strongest earthquake in the country this century had its epicenter near San José del Palmar at a depth exceeding 100 kilometers. President Abelardo de la Esperella declared a national state of emergency and directed resources to rescue operations. Trump signs executive order reducing childhood vaccines. US President Donald Trump has signed an executive order reducing recommended childhood vaccinations, aligning with practices of other developed nations. The measure limits core immunizations to 11 diseases and calls for splitting the measles, mumps, and rubella vaccine into separate shots at different visits. Trump referenced potential links between vaccine numbers and autism, though extensive research does not appear to have established such a connection. Health bodies, including the American Academy of Pediatrics, criticized the order for potentially risking public health problems. Ukrainian drone strikes kills 13 in Russia. Ukrainian drones struck targets in Russia's Tatarstan Republic, killing at least 13 people and injuring dozens in the industrial city. The attack on an oil refining facility more than 1,000 kilometers from the border ranked among the deadliest on Russian territory. Regional leaders declared a period of mourning, while Ukraine confirmed that the strikes focused on energy infrastructure to reduce military potential. Russian authorities reported intercepting hundreds of drones overnight across multiple regions. And in other news, Amy Hunt wins European 100-meter gold medal. British athlete Amy Hunt claimed her first senior international title by winning the women's 100-meters gold medal at the European Athletics Championships in Birmingham. The 24-year-old recorded a time of 11 seconds after surging from fifth position in the latter stages of the race. The victory delivered Great Britain's first gold of the home champions following recent silver medals at World and Commonwealth level. Amy Hunt described the result as a coming-of-age performance after successive second-place finishes. This was the news brought to you by Pure247NewsHub.com.
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1: From the Pure 24/7 News Hub, this is Peter reporting. Over 125 firefighters battle New Forest wildfire. Firefighters in the United Kingdom continue to fight a heathland wildfire in the New Forest that began when a van ignited on the A31 dual carriageway. More than 120 personnel have been tackling the blaze, which covers roughly 1 square kilometre of difficult terrain, including woodland areas. The fire has caused significant damage to the road surface, barriers and fencing, causing 23 drivers to abandon vehicles as flames advanced. 7.4 magnitude earthquake kills over 100 in Colombia. A magnitude 7.4 earthquake struck western Colombia on Monday, killing at least 111 people and injuring many others, according to officials. The strongest earthquake in the country this century had its epicenter near San José del Palmar at a depth exceeding 100 kilometers. President Abelardo de la Esperella declared a national state of emergency and directed resources to rescue operations. Trump signs executive order reducing childhood vaccines. US President Donald Trump has signed an executive order reducing recommended childhood vaccinations, aligning with practices of other developed nations. The measure limits core immunizations to 11 diseases and calls for splitting the measles, mumps, and rubella vaccine into separate shots at different visits. Trump referenced potential links between vaccine numbers and autism, though extensive research does not appear to have established such a connection. Health bodies, including the American Academy of Pediatrics, criticized the order for potentially risking public health problems. Ukrainian drone strikes kills 13 in Russia. Ukrainian drones struck targets in Russia's Tatarstan Republic, killing at least 13 people and injuring dozens in the industrial city. The attack on an oil refining facility more than 1,000 kilometers from the border ranked among the deadliest on Russian territory. Regional leaders declared a period of mourning, while Ukraine confirmed that the strikes focused on energy infrastructure to reduce military potential. Russian authorities reported intercepting hundreds of drones overnight across multiple regions. And in other news, Amy Hunt wins European 100-meter gold medal. British athlete Amy Hunt claimed her first senior international title by winning the women's 100-meters gold medal at the European Athletics Championships in Birmingham. The 24-year-old recorded a time of 11 seconds after surging from fifth position in the latter stages of the race. The victory delivered Great Britain's first gold of the home champions following recent silver medals at World and Commonwealth level. Amy Hunt described the result as a coming-of-age performance after successive second-place finishes. This was the news brought to you by Pure247NewsHub.com.
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